0: You're listening to Double J. That is Emma Donovan with Grandma's Hands. An often covered song on Double J. We also played you in the Obong Jarrah with Sweet Danger. And I got some Sweet Danger for you. We are joined by a man who it's just released his 8th studio album. It is our feature album all this week. I'm, of course, talking about Josh Pike. But if I speak to you of days upon the ocean, I can speak to you of memories and dust. And he joins you in studio right now. Josh Pike, hello, good morning.
1: Thank you, yes, thanks for having me. Please call me Sweet Danger. Please only refer to me as Sweet Danger.
0: 8th studio record, Kingdom Within, is just out on... It came out on Friday. Congratulations on the album being out.
1: Thank you.
0: I always like to ask people who have been at it for a while this. 8 albums in, when you're going in to make a record now, what is a non-negotiable for you in the studio? What for you is like a thing where you're like, I got to have this perfect? You know, what's the thing that you... For someone I won't name, it was an air fryer they wanted in the,
1: no,
0: in the kitchen.
1: No, for me, it's more about it's vibes and fun. So, yeah. I mean, I've done so many records over the years and sometimes they're always quite fun, but sometimes they're stressful and a bit more sort of academic and technical,
0: sure,
1: you know?
0: Sure, sure.
1: So I like speed. I like the creative process to be quick. So I like vibe and I like fun. And this record was exactly that.
0: Well, one thing I want to ask you about on this record is, speaking of fun, you get to team up with someone who we love here at Double J, a very fun person. You do a duet with this person. Doesn't that sound familiar? Missy Higgins.
1: Yes.
0: Obviously, you've known Missy Higgins for a while. You know, you're in circles for 20 years kind of thing.
1: Yeah.
0: How did this come together?
1: Well, we don't actually know each other that well, but we have heaps of mutual friends, particularly like Alana Stone and Zoe Houtman, who play in her band. And so we'd just done a big tour called Somersault where we were on the same bill. And so we were seeing each other around a lot. And then myself and your mate, Cameron James.
0: Comedian Cam James. You do a podcast with him. A very good podcast.
1: Called Pump Up the Jams. And we did an interview with her. And so I'd just done like an hour-long interview with her about Scar, her song Scar.
0: Yeah.
1: And when I came home from that interview, I was going through my song list of the next batch of songs that I was going to go away and record, because I recorded this album in chunks. And I came across this song, Won't Be Heavy, and I was like, I love this song, but it's missing something. I feel like it should be a duet. And then I was like, imagine if Missy would do it, because, you know, I'd literally just spoken to her about a lot of the themes in that song. And so I just emailed her straight away, sent her the demo, and I was like, would you consider doing this? She said yes straight away. And we had a bunch of chats on the phone to sort of like make sure that we were both on the same page about what the song's about. And she just brought it home. Like, she just sort of unlocked the potential of the song.
0: Yeah, I'm so excited to put it on now. What else can you tell us about Won't Be Heavy? So it's an old song that you wrote and then you kind of brought back for this duet with Missy Higgins. Well, are you playing characters? Are you playing, like, are you singing to each other?
1: No, I think we're singing to other people in our lives, both of us. So it's like, it is a duet, but I guess we're like both speaking from the same point of view to somebody else. Because the song is really, you know, I mean, it's a heavy theme, but it's kind of about the idea of not wanting to bring your own burdens into a relationship and the worry that, you know.
0: You're speaking to me.
1: I mean, I think it speaks to a lot of people.
0: Yeah.
1: And she really got it. And you know, I think it is something that a lot of people can relate to.
0: Dude, 100%. I mean, that whole vibe of like you, I feel like for the first like 2 or 3 dates, I can keep the demons at bay. And then you get sort of a month or two in and you're like, oh, I'm going to have to let them know who I am soon. And you're like, no, but I don't want to bring all of the horrors from my past to this. But anyway, I can't. Let's put it on right now. This is brand new
1: I want to hear more about this.
0: We can talk off mic. This is brand new music from Josh Pike teaming up with Missy Higgins. It's called Won't Be Heavy, off your feature album all this week. You're on Double J.

0: Brand new music from Josh Pike teaming up with Missy Higgins there. Won't Be Heavy is the name of that track. A beautiful duet there, Josh Pike and Missy Higgins. Cat Power vibes, I reckon, kind of.
1: That's exactly right.
0: Oh,
1: that's exactly right.
0: Cat Power's on my mind because I think she's just announced a tour in like December later on.
1: But that's exactly the reference that I gave Missy, for real.
0: Oh,
1: and when at the end, when she came back with that, because she really improvised that last, those little vocal licks at the end. And I was like, I want this to be like Cat Power.
0: Oh.
1: So there you go, man.
0: Hey, I spent a lot of time listening to music in this station.
1: You got the hottest ears in Australia.
0: And speaking of hot ears, the producer you got on this record, Chris Collins, he's obviously an award-winning producer and stuff, but he started out, he had humble beginnings as working on your road crew.
1: His first job in the industry was being my guitar tech, and he's a phenomenally gifted musician, and he's just like the most beautiful person.
0: Yeah.
1: And so he was with me for a couple of years, and then he was in the band for a while, and then he went off and did his own band for a number of years, and then became a shit hot producer. But I was saying to you just while that song was playing, I locked him in to do the record, and then 2 months later he won like producer of the year, and he won all his arias, and I was like, oh thank god, I got him.
0: I got him on pre-award prices.
1: I locked him in.
0: Speaking of this brand new record that's just come out on Friday, it's your first independent release in like 20 years. Does that change the process of making the record? Does it change at all the pressures at all? Or is it like does it feel more freeing to be away from a major label?
1: Yeah, it's literally all those things. So it feels very freeing to be able to just do whatever you want and to build the campaign exactly the way you want to build the campaign. It is enormously scary because it's like, as much as bloody Daniel Ek from Spotify says it's free to make music, I can assure you people that it is not at all free to make music. So it's a really expensive process putting out an album.
0: I think what he means is it's free for him you to make music.
1: Yeah, exactly.
0: You know? He does have to pay for you to make music.
1: It pays him for us to make music.
0: Exactly.
1: But this album is fully independent. I didn't get any grants. I didn't, it was funded just from savings. And that's scary because then you need to make it work. And so there's a lot of pressure on that. And that, it's definitely had a bit of an impact on me lately.
0: Of course, because then it's like, you're not playing with, some billionaire's money, It's like, this is, like you said, it's your savings. But it also, I imagine, would make it a lot more rewarding in some respects,
1: It makes it enormously rewarding because you can take pride in the fact that it's all you. And there was something very important to me when I started out was like, when I started out as a solo artist, I wanted to know that, if it was going to work, it was because of me as a solo artist. And if it was going to fail, then it was because of me. And I can live with failure if I know that I've sort of left no stone unturned.
0: Yeah.
1: And it's similar to this. I think it's my best album, and I'm really, really proud of it. And if it works, it's because of me. It's not because of, this sort of conglomerate label. That's also heavily due to my manager and publicist as well, I can say.
0: It's a team effort, but certainly spearheaded by the artist behind it kind of thing, opposed to when it's a boardroom full of people who are making decisions and everything goes through a machine.
1: It really does.
0: And even though you were part of a major label, you're sort of on the more like indie end of the major label kind of machine as well.
1: I was signed to an indie label at first, but it's weird. It's these things, it was an independent label. However, they signed all of my albums for perpetuity, so I never get those albums back. So it's like on one side you have this sort of like indie ethos, but at the same time
0: you'll see them at the negotiating table for the Josh Pike jukebox musical when it comes to.
1: Oh yeah, that'd be great. Yeah.
0: I want to put on another track from the album, Under the Escarpment. I'm going to be honest, I don't even know what an escarpment is.
1: Neither did Cameron James. That is so weird.
0: How are you so confident that you know what an escarpment is? How do you know what an escarpment is?
1: Because it's a really common word. An escarpment is a big looming cliff,
0: I looked it up and it said a steep slope or a big, like a drop kind of thing.
1: It's so funny because Cameron and I did like I got him to interview me about all these songs. And the first thing he said about this,
0: what's
1: this
0: an escarpment?
1: Song, he was like, I had to look it up.
0: So tell us about this song, Under the Escarpment. Is it a specific escarpment?
2: reenactment?
1: It is, yeah. So during COVID, my family and I moved down to Coaldale, which is an area.
0: I love Coaldale.
1: Oh, it's the best.
0: I got drunk when I was 19 and passed out on a rock on the beach there. Oh. It's one of my happiest memories. The Coaldale's on the south coast. Well, it's south of Sydney.
1: North of Wollongong.
0: Yeah, and it's there's a beautiful caravan park and also a great bottle shop.
1: Yeah, right on the beach. So we moved down there and there's a huge escarpment. It's part of the Royal National Park.
0: Yeah.
1: And so we were living in this place, you know, for a few months and we were under this escarpment. I'm a terrible surfer, but I was surfing every day and I was just like inspired by this sort of environment. And I had this bit of a song that I wrote then, but then I just sort of forgot about it for like literally years.
0: Yeah.
1: And I rediscovered it a couple of years ago and I sort of had this idea in my mind about this like young guy, sort of like a Tim Winton character, like a young man living in this town,
0: not fulfilling
1: his potential, and
0: yeah.
1: That inspired the thing. And I don't usually write songs about other characters, so this was like quite a good exercise of kind of trying to get into somebody else's mind. Yeah,
0: these are both songs we've played today are things you've said that you kind of had years ago and then have revisited for this record. I often find sometimes, I wonder if you can relate to this, sometimes you have an idea. And then when you are toying with it, you don't quite have the pieces together for it. It actually takes some time away for you to develop, whether it's the skills or the perspective or whatever. When you come back to it, it's like you think, oh, it wasn't the idea was bad. It's just that I wasn't in a place to execute it like 5 or 10 years ago.
1: It's right place, right time. Like it really is. And it's you know, there's songs on this album. There's a song called Magic, which is about my mum, who sadly passed away about 18 months ago after a really long battle with Alzheimer's. And I wrote that song. And I could have released that on the last album, but it just wasn't the right time. I just couldn't.
0: Well, also, you're talking from an incredible like wound at that point.
1: Yeah,
0: like, it's like so hard to kind of.
1: Yeah, you know. So there's a few things like that on this album that just need, you know. There's a song called Howlers as well, which is one of my favorites, and I had recorded a whole other version of that. And it's just like you just have to trust your instincts as an artist that if something's not right, you need to. You know, it's like this Stephen King thing in his book that he wrote, you have to kill your darlings sometimes.
0: Oh, yeah.
1: And it's hard as an artist to sort of do that, but you have to just trust the process.
0: Kill them or just put them in a fridge for a bit and take them out.
1: Put them on ice.
0: Yeah, exactly. The album is Kingdom Within. It came out last Friday, the 8th studio album from Josh Pike. This is Under the Escarpment. And picture a beautiful beachside Coaldale scenery for this. You're a double J.

0: Under the Escarpment there, brand new music from Josh Pike. His eighth studio album, Kingdom Within, has just come out on Friday. It is available everywhere now. If you still buy physical media like I do, you know, you can go get it. You can find it on streaming. It's our feature album all this week on Double J. So if you stay tuned, you'll hear basically every song off the record. Josh Pike, you've won awards. You've sold over 200,000 children's books. Mm. You know, you're a film composer. You've done a lot of things.
1: Yeah.
0: But I don't care about any of your successes, all right? I want to hear about your failures because we're doing this.
2: Rock bottom!
0: This is a segment where we get people we love to tell us humiliating stories about themselves in order to humanize them and make them, I guess, make us understand how they tick. So, Josh Pike, would you like to tell us a story about a rock bottom of yours?
1: Yes. Yeah, so I have this story that still fills me with, like, gives me the cold sweats. But I was playing this show. It was the 7th anniversary show for my booking agency, right?
0: So okay.
1: It was a whole bunch of venues.
0: Real industry hobnobbing event.
1: It was, yeah. Mm. And I, you're sort of like jumping around between venues, having a drink here, having a drink there. So I was probably a little bit tipsy.
0: Sure.
1: Anyway, I was being interviewed by the publication The Music, right?
0: Yep.
1: And I thought they were interviewing me about the 7th anniversary of this thing. And so I was talking about that. And then they just pivoted and the guy was like, "So what do you think about Ed Sheeran?" And I was like, "Oh." And I said, this is literally what I said. I said, "Well, you know, I don't know him, but we have mutual friends and I've heard that he's an amazingly lovely guy and he really supports other emerging artists." Mm. And I said, any singer-songwriter that like gets a lot of success is great because it helps other singer-songwriters get a bit of attention.
0: Perfect.
1: Right? That's what I said. And then the guy was like, "And what do you think about his music?" Oh, no, he said, "What do you think about the song The A-Team?" And I said, "Look, to be honest, his lyrics are really, really direct and I don't really like direct lyrics because when I write direct lyrics, I always feel like it sounds a bit cheesy. When I write lyrics."
0: Yeah, I get it. So you're talking about your own abilities.
1: Let it go, yeah. Went off, did my gig, had fun. Next day, wake up, my manager calls me. He's like, what did you say? And the headline on the music was, "Josh Pike calls Ed Sheeran a cheese ball."
0: No!
1: A cheese ball. And I, all of a sudden, I just started getting inundated with all these messages, like Instagram, well, it was Facebook back then, all these messages from like Ed Sheeran fans, like saying like, "What the fuck, you know, who are you? You fucking nobody, little Australian shithead." And it was just like, and I was like, I didn't say it. And there's just nothing you can do. There's like literally nothing you can do.
0: Because you were very gracious. You're like, "Hey, you're actually giving him a compliment. You're saying, hey, if I tried to do what he would do, I would come out a certain way." You weren't really making a commentary on him necessarily.
1: I was just trying to answer the question in a diplomatic way and they just like clickbaited me. It was shit.
0: What,
1: and
0: the then, media doing this? Never.
1: And, yeah, and then I heard from our mutual friend Passenger, Mike, that he'd actually heard about it. Because I was like, he's not going to hear about it. He's like a massive star. And apparently like he was a bit cut because prior to that, you know, because we have this mutual friendship, he was like, "Oh, that guy's probably a good guy." And then he was like, "This guy's a prick. What was this guy doing?" I was like, I'm not. I didn't say it. Oh, anyway.
0: No. I mean, that kind of thing is like, you know, it's that kind of thing where if you were ever to, I don't know, have you ever met Ed Sheeran since then?
1: No, don't think I ever will now.
0: It's the kind of thing if you actually met him and spoke to him about it, I'm sure he'd understand. He'd be like, "Oh, you meant this thing and you could work, whatever." Like, you know,
1: I'm
0: what
1: sure
0: I mean?
1: He would not care.
0: Of
1: at
0: course,
1: all,
0: you know, but knowing a little bit about your personality and speaking from my own experience, that it doesn't matter. It's just it's out there now, and you're like, "Well, I feel crushed by the weight of this."
1: Yeah,
0: and walk around with this baggage,
1: and it's still there. When I was looking up, when I was trying to remember what year this happened, when I was getting ready for this interview, and I googled it, and it's just still there. It's just,
0: it's just there on the internet.
1: You can just Google it. Josh Pike calls Ed Sheeran a cheese ball. It's just
0: also in terms of like music feuds, I've got to say, two extremely lovely and placid people to be fighting, you and Ed Sheeran. You know?
1: I think, yeah, it would just write, so like, it wouldn't be like Drake and Kendrick. It would be like, you know.
0: Having said that,
1: I thought you were a nice guy. And then I'd be like replying, "I am. I didn't mean what you thought that I said."
0: It would be crazy if this dealt in the two of you writing songs about each other, you know, calling out miscreant children and one of you being a pedophile.
1: Oh, yeah.
0: That would be.
1: Yeah. Man, that is heavy shit, that, isn't it?
0: It's wild.
1: They not like us.
0: And I feel like, but I feel like Ed Sheeran, Josh Pike, two lovely people. Josh
1: Pike.
0: I
1: didn't mean it, Ed. I didn't mean it.
0: I'm sure he's a huge listener to Double Jack.
1: Yeah, he'd be listening now. He's tuning in from the UK
0: or from, I don't know, Brazil where he's on tour or whatever. Josh Pike, the eighth studio album, Kingdom Within, is out right now. Congratulations on the record, dude.
1: Thank you so much.
0: It sounds great. We're loving playing it. You'll be able to hear much more of it all this week here on Double J. Let's put on some Ed Sheeran. The cheese ball that he is.
1: No!
0: This is the 18th. You're a Double J.

0: This is Mornings with Michael Hing.
1: These people can't dance, nor do they want to dance.
0: On Double J.
2: You claim you the king of the castle when I cannot prove you wrong. Then you lose what you have trying to handle.

That is Maisha here on Double J. Kelsey Lou in before that. You also heard Full Flower Moon Band, who are heading out on tour. Illegal Things, the name of that track. And we also played you Ed Sheeran, because Josh Pyke was just in here telling a story about a feud he had with Ed Sheeran, because he incidentally called Ed Sheeran a cheese ball. And a quote was, in my opinion, taken out of context to disgrace poor Josh Pyke, who has a brand new album out right now. We love Josh Pyke, obviously. Go check out that album. It's a feature album all this week here on Double J. Loads of people texting in saying, what's going on? Why are you playing Ed Sheeran? Shut up. We're playing it because it was a funny song to play. Josh Pyke was in a feud with Ed Sheeran. That's why we're playing Ed Sheeran. We're not playing it every day. It's one song. Block party up soon. This is Benny Smith, Limoncello River.

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1: Strap on your dancing shoes as we stir up a joyful storm in the wonderful world of the queen of African music, Angelique Kidjo. This year, the Benin-born, multi-award-winning singer, songwriter, activist and actress is celebrating 35 years since the release of her internationally acclaimed album, Logozo. Recorded at the Palace in Melbourne, this 1992 set is a showcase of Kidjo's signature energy and exuberance. It's Angelique Kidjo, live from Melbourne's Palace Theatre in 1992. 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

Jack Johnson is making his long-awaited return with his first Australian tour since 2022. Celebrating a new era of music, film and environmental connection, he'll be joined by Ben Harper and John Butler. His unforgettable three-act lineup will sail into Brisbane, Perth, Sydney and Melbourne this November. And get ready for high-voltage production and dance floor catharsis as Swedish pop visionary Robin comes back to Australia. 14 years since her last visit, she'll take over arenas in Sydney and Melbourne this November for two massive headline shows. For dates and info on these tours and more, head to the Double J website.

I mean, we are spoilt for new music this week. My goodness. That is Death Cab for Cutie punching the flowers from the I Built You a Tower record, which just came out earlier this month. We've also got that new record from Josh Pike, which is our feature album all this week. I love music. And I have more to play for you between now and midday. I'm going to put on a classic Ben Folds solo track. Also, some French language. I believe some French language music about the All the Hours. It's my high school French trying to do a translation there. A tout à l'heure. It feels like of All the Hours. Feel free to text in your... No, what? You know, send your corrections to fennel.mark@abc.net.au. That is our tradition. That's his email address. That's where they're gone. Also, some Julian Baker and Torres on the way. By the end of the hour, this is Danica. Wrong Things. You're on Double J.

beautiful. A toute allure here on Double J. By Biblio. Back from 2013. Before that, we played you Stella Donnelly with Laying Low. Also, Bastard from Ben Folds's solo album, Songs for Silverman, the follow-up to Rock in the Suburbs. You're listening to Double J. My name is Michael Hing. Hope you're doing well this morning. Gosh, it's we've rushed past 11:30. We're heading towards midday. Before the end of the hour, I've got some live cartilage for you. But right now, I promised you that beautiful collab between Julian Baker and Torres. Sylvie.

Joan Rakai and Femi Colioso there with It Never Ends here on Double J. I've told this story before, but in 2003, I think, I went to see Nick Cave at the Big Top at Luna Park, and Cat Power opened for him. And she hid under the piano and told us she was all scared and she wouldn't play any songs until they turned on the lights. Anyway, a couple of years later, she released The Greatest, an album of covers I absolutely loved. And I just... I became a fan of her that night, didn't know about it. Then she released this album called The Greatest that I absolutely love. And it's just been announced today that she's doing a huge Australian tour playing songs from The Greatest. She's playing Brisbane, Geelong, Melbourne, Adelaide, Sydney, the Opera House, Canberra and Perth. So to celebrate, this is Cat Power. You're a Double J.

0: You're listening to Double J. That is Liv Cartledge with Time Sick here on Double J. My name is Michael Hing. We also played you, Jordan Rakai and Femi Coglioso. I accidentally played it twice. My bad. And Kapower in there with the greatest. I've had such a blast hanging out with you this morning. You know, we had the wonderful Josh Pike drop by and hang out with us, talking about his brand new record, our feature record all this week here on Double J. Very special week here on Double J Mornings. We're going to be hanging out with Pond, well, Nick from Pond, a little later on this week. A big week, a huge week. I'm excited about it. Anyway, there may also be something in the works with this guy.
1: One, two, three, four.
0: Bob Evans. I'll say nothing else. 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
1: Yes, it is. Hello, my friend. How was your weekend? Hey, big thanks this morning to Michael Hing for getting Monday rolling. I'm here to pick up the baton and keep it going for you. Excuse me. I hope you're having an awesome day so far. Excuse me. My name is Karen Lang. Let's roll for the next 3 hours. Excuse me. If you've been enjoying hearing Jordan Rakai's new single with Femi Colioso, I'm going to play another song that he's had a hand in recently. New Ezra Collective for you coming up on Lunch today. Also going to spin you some Afghan Wigs and Modest Mouse around the corner. So let's settle in and do this, shall we? This is Soul Wax for you and New York Excuse on Double J.

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girl you used to know since I packed my bags to go. 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Maybe time's the cure.

It's a brand new me, I guess. Looking back, I could have been worse, but I could have been better too. It's true. It's true.

That is Modest Mouse and Picking Dragons Pockets. It's a new song from them. You'll find it on An Eraser and A Maze. Band have been around now for, well over three decades. And catching up with Dylan Lewis last week, Isaac Brock, the frontman for Modest Mouse, only permanent member really, to talk about this newie, An Eraser and A Maze. Also there you heard Saint Etienne and Confidence Man, teaming up for the final Saint Etienne album, which came out last year. It's called International. I gave you Brand New Me. And at the top you heard Soul Wax. What a fantastic classic album. Kaz Tran will be dishing up this evening on Double J. Getting into that, Too Many DJs. Soul Wax, album of incredible mashups. They had so many songs just smashed together in that release. And couldn't get all of them covered back in the day, you know, released. They weren't allowed to release some of them. But there's plenty there, and you'll be able to hear that tonight on Double J as part of our classic albums series. It's Karen here with you, and I hope you're doing well today. And if you want to jump on the text line, tell me what you did over the weekend. I've got to say, mine was pretty quiet, though I did have a really awesome time watching the World Cup yesterday afternoon with my dad, settling in on a cold winter's afternoon. That was pretty fantastic. What did you get up to? 0408 345555 is the text line. Yeah. I'm going to play you something new for Beth Orton in just a moment, but right now, taking you back to this incredible band out of Cincinnati, Ohio, releasing a new album this year after a long break.

be any.

Beautiful sounds of Beth Orton. That song is called Waiting. It's from her new album, The Ground Above, leaning once again into that. I mean, she's got such a beautiful voice, doesn't she? She's made incredible folk music, very contemporary sounding folk music over the last three decades, but also has widely collaborated very influentially with lots of electronic producers. Maybe you've heard her singing alongside Chemical Brothers on some of their big hits, or early on collaborating on Trailer Park with William Orton. She worked with Andrew Weatherall and Red Snapper. Just so many spreading across both folk music and electronic music. And I guess that's the whole Folktronica tag that has followed her throughout her career.

Beth Orton, Waiting. Also there I gave you Vassy and their song Hazy, and kicked off with the Afghan Whigs and 66. It's Karen with you. It's great to have your company here on Lunch, and I hope you are doing well this Monday as we kick off another week together. Hi to Anton in Melbourne, who says, over the weekend I spent the time cooking and filling the freezer with soup and curry and pasta sauce. Also trying to catch the mouse currently inhabiting the tray cab of my ute. Who won that battle, Anton, I wonder? And congratulations to you for your cooking ahead. I need to take a few leaves out of your book, I reckon. Get a bit more organised with my life. 0408 345 555, you want to catch me up on what's happening with you, what you got up to over the weekend. I'd love to hear from you. Epicure on the way. Also, Josh Pike, our new feature album this week is his latest. Speaking of William Orbit, I pulled this one out for you today from the British Uber producer. Maybe you know it. It's called Water from a Vine Leaf. You're on Double J.

0: He knows a lot about writing songs. He's got 8 albums out now and in stellar form on this brand new one. It's called The Kingdom Within. It's Josh Pike, album number 8, and it's our feature album this week, so you will be hearing lots of it from Double J. And also joining Hing on Mornings today to chat about this album, so you can listen to that interview inside the ABC Listen app as well. I Want That Song. Also there you heard Epicure Is The Only Way Out Now, new music for them, and pulling out that beautiful track from William Orbit at the top, Water From A Vine Leaf. You're with Karen Lang.
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0: New music in just a moment for Pain Gain. Australian artists who have been doing a lot of electronic music over the last few years, but getting a bit more shoegazy on Pain Gain, so more about that in a minute. Right now it's Bauer and Supersonic.
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King Gizzard and the Lizard Wizard and People Vultures from Nonagon Infinity. And at the top you heard Bauer with Supersonic on Double J. My name is Karen Lang and this is Lunch. And here's some new music now for an Australian band called Pain Gain. The musicians in Pain Gain have all had pretty good electronic pedigrees. Chloe Calls, member of Clo, Hamish Lefebvre in Swim, and Samuel Cook from Crush 3D. Taking time out from, you know, those, beat-driven pursuits to make something which is a bit more shoegazy and poppy.

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1: Strap on your dancing shoes as we stir up a joyful storm in the wonderful world of the queen of African music, Angélique Kidjo. This year, the Benin-born, multi-award-winning singer, songwriter, activist and actress is celebrating 35 years since the release of her internationally acclaimed album, Lo Gozo. Recorded at the Palace in Melbourne, this 1992 set is a showcase of Kidjo's signature energy and exuberance. It's Angélique Kidjo, live from Melbourne's Palace Theatre in 1992. Tuesday night at 6, live at the Wireless on Double J.

Show Me That is Rona, and hopefully in 2026 we'll get some new music for Rona because she's been smashing it over the last few years with singles like that one. Before that I gave you Wilco, back to the very start of Wilco in 1995, just after Uncle Tupelo broke up and the members migrated across to Wilco on the album AM. I gave you I Must Be High. Also there, Justice and Thundercat with The End. And at the top you heard Pain Gain, new Australian band, and they will have their first album called Pain Game out in July, and full of that sort of dream pop vibe that we heard on The Fame. It's Karen Lang with you, and it is a pleasure to be here at the start of another week with you. Hi to Trev in Childers, who says happy Monday too. Spent the weekend working, doing the usual. Good tunes from you make my week. Thanks heaps. You are so welcome, Trev. Thanks for your text. Also, hey Karen, I missed watching the Socceroos World Cup as I was watching my daughter play her own league football match. Love seeing her play, and she likes me being at the games. Sounds like we both had enjoyable father-daughter times on the weekend, and that is great. Loving the mix. Thank you very much, Tuffers, and good on you getting along to the footy with your daughter. Fun times on the weekend. It's always good to hear from you. 0408 3455 55. On the way for you today, I'm going to play you the latest single for Interpol ahead of a new album that they've announced. Also new Ezra Collective coming up for you. Right now, though, let's ease into a little trip-hop. Did you catch the dinner mix last Thursday night? What a sweet mix that we gave you. 1 hour of songs that just honoured that timeless trip-hop sound of the mid-1990s. There was, you know, all that influence from jazz and soul and funk, sampling of hip-hop and, you know, the ambient textures of electronic music, all the good stuff in trip-hop. And that mix, if you want to go back and listen, features Massive Attack and Portishead. You'll also hear Shadow, a Yotu Yindi track in there too, Air and Uncle and so many more. So you don't just have to listen to it on a Thursday night. Pop it in your back pocket, and if you need a soundtrack for an hour to do something, you will find some very sweet songs there. So I thought I'd pull out some more trip-hop for you today. And I brought in a band called Attica Blues, which I feel like should have been bigger back in the mid-90s. They were a British three-piece and had very orchestrated, very smooth, soulful trip-hop with, you know, that sort of tough influence from hip-hop as well. I'm going to play you a song called Blueprint, which is really just beautiful. Let me know what you think if you've never heard this track before. Attica Blues. Listen to that incredible beat. And this song is Blueprint. You're on Double J.

0: 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There was no borders and we could go to China, we could go to Japan.
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0: new single there for Interpol. It's called See Out Loud, and Interpol have just announced a brand new album. They were in Australia supporting Deftones not long ago, and this will be their seventh album, the New York Royalty. It's called This Mirror Weighs a Ton. You don't really pick it up from that song, but the other single that they've released features a lot of strings and woodwind and a bit more of a softer sound, but that's a classic Interpol sound right there on See Out Loud. Also there you heard A Bright Tomorrow from Astronomy Class, a Bibio Sound Machine too with Concept of Love and Attica Blues at the top, some primo trip-hop from the mid-1990s and a song called Blueprint. If you want more of that trip-hop goodness, then check out the latest Dinner Mix every Thursday night from 6 or anytime you like inside the ABC Listen app. You're with Karen Lang, and welcome if you've just joined me here on lunch this Monday. Happy Monday to you. I hope you feel rested after the weekend and ready to meet everything that awaits us this week. On the text line, it was my 46th birthday on Sunday, and I went out and bought some records, two of which I probably wouldn't have given a second look if I wasn't a Double J listener. Those two were Yard Act's Where's My Utopia and Lauren Mabry's Vicious Creatures, both amazing albums. Also, I bought NWA's Straight Outta Compton and Rage Against the Machine's self-titled album. That sounds like a pretty awesome birthday present to yourself. I'm always up for any excuse to go and buy vinyl. And, congratulations. Happy birthday for turning 46 and particularly for heading out and buying all of that wonderful vinyl. 0408 345555 if you want to say good day today. And speaking of Yard Act, let me give you this. Seeing as you went out and bought that album, The Overload, this is 100% Endurance.
1: I was woken by a bang, and I could already taste the pain, the sudden fear that grips and shakes you when you face the truth. Whose sofa was this?

You know what? I come to reign. Original Ruby Dan. I step forth. I bring Rag Dipper up. I know say my style must pop. All I make your left, me move down low. All I make your left, me move down low.

Let's move down low. It's Human Movement and Forge. And before that, you heard 100% Endurance. Great message in that song as we meet all challenges this week. Yard Act from their album, The Overload. It's Karen here with you, hanging out, soundtracking this part of your Monday. I hope you are enjoying the tunes so far. Coming up, you're going to hear one of our freshly minted ARIA Hall of Famers. I'll be digging something out for you.

anniversary of Nirvana's first album, Bleach. Now, I wonder if you know this album. If you're a Nirvana fan, you probably do. Maybe you came to hear Bleach, their first album, after discovering Nevermind, and you went backwards. I remember when it came out. In fact, I remember the day that it came out. I was working in a record store in Melbourne called Missing Link Records in the city. It was a place where I worked for a long time on a Saturday, and loved all the import records when they would come in. It was always super exciting every week to be unwrapping them and seeing what was in the latest batch. In the store, we had been listening to a lot of the grunge stuff coming in from Seattle on 7-inch and 12-inch, and already had heard Nirvana's Blue EP, which came out just a few months before this, their first album, Bleach, and had fallen in love with the incredibly raw sound of Nirvana. Well, they expanded on that a bit with this album, Bleach. It does feel like they, you know, stripped everything away. Bleach was a pretty good name for this album. Lots of hard rock and 70s influences, super sludgy, a lot like the music that the Seattle band The Melvins had been doing, and they were obviously a big influence on Nirvana. But already you could hear that amazing knack for songwriting that Kurt Cobain had that would flower fully on the next album, Nevermind, which, you know, obviously changed the face of music in the 90s. But it was all there on Bleach, so I'm going to pull a track from it out for you today on this. The day that Bleach was released in 1989, the 15th of June, and let's go to school with Nirvana and turn it up on Double J.

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1: Tenfold the best thing that I'd ever seen in my life. It was so powerful.
0: Music makes you.
1: It's not just the gig or the band, it's the place and the time and what you're feeling and what the band's feeling.
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0: G'day, it's Dylan Lewis adding a little mischief to your arvos. Think tunes that get you moving. 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

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Welcome to the house, some fun. Double J. Love you.

intellect. I am the truth, the distinction, the question of reality, consciousness. I am God, the ultimate presence.

They are a Scottish electronic duo who haven't released any music for 13 years, although that hasn't stopped their influence still echoing down through the decades. They are brothers. Back in the day, in the 90s, when they started releasing music, no one knew they were brothers. They kept that a secret. In fact, they kept most of things about themselves a secret. They rarely did interviews or were photographed. There was a lot of mystery about Boards of Canada, and it's still the same these days, because this new album, Inferno, that's just been released, had kind of no fanfare. No one really knew it was coming out. In fact, fans received these packages of VHS tapes that had analog imagery on it, distorted voice recordings, and a 7-hexagon logo. That's how they announced this new album. And it's just as cinematic and atmospheric and a bit off-kilter as all the Boards of Canada albums have been. They're an amazing group for you to dive back into and discover if you like the sound of that song. And, yeah, it's from their brand new release. Also, there you heard Emma Louise, who gave us God Between Us from her new album Sunshine for Happiness. Gorillaz there too with Orange County, and Nirvana School from their first album Bleach. Still the biggest selling album on the famed Sub Pop record label. They're probably pretty happy about that at Sub Pop. It's given them a bit of cash to splash on other bands and supporting other new music over the years. On the text line, Gorillaz, Paul in Cairns says, bringing back that young folks level of whistling to new music. Some things are still good in the world. Thank you, Paul in Cairns. You know, I think the same thing when I hear that Orange County track from Gorillaz. Love a bit of whistling in a song. Also, plenty of Bleach lovers on the text line. This texter says, I need to listen to the whole album right now. I love Bleach. Back in half an hour. Enjoy yourself and do come back and join me again on lunch on the other side of it. Also, Bleach, Craig in St Kilda says, everyone learns Smoke on the Water as their first riff on guitar. But for me, it was School by Nirvana, not just because it's so easy, but because it sounds so cool. You must have had either a very cool parent who pushed you in that direction, Craig, or a very cool music teacher at school. So I'm glad you got hold of that one, and thank you for your text today. Hope you still play it. You're with Karen Lang. Welcome to lunch if you're just tuning in today. What we want. This is new music from Mike D. Yeah, Beastie Boys, that one. He's going to have a solo album out soon. This is What We Got.

What do Gurumul, Jenny Morris, Kate Sobrano, Spiderbait, The Living End and Vicar and Linda have in common? They're all artists that have shaped Australian culture, soundtracked our lives and influenced how we see ourselves through music. And they're being inducted into this year's ARIA Hall of Fame. Hosted by Miff Warhurst and with special performances, don't miss this celebration of Australian music excellence. The 40th anniversary ARIA Hall of Fame event. 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

0: before that, you had Kate Sobrano, who recently was inducted into the ARIA Hall of Fame. Six Australian artists getting the gong in the Hall of Fame this year for the 40th anniversary of the event. So, yeah, Kate Sobrano was able to step up and, you know, receive that really important recognition of her contribution to Australian music alongside Vicar and Linda Bull, Jenny Morris, Gurumul, Spiderbait, The Living End, all incredible artists being honoured this year. I Gave You Brave from Kate Sobrano, also Spank Rock there with Santi Gold on board as car song. And Mike D, yes, Mike D of the Beastie Boys. He's going to give us his first solo album later this year. And What We Got on Double J. On the text line, Brave, says Nick from Northcote. What a banger. I had the biggest crush on Kate Sobrano when I was a teenager. What a legend and still a babe. Thank you, Nick, for jumping on the text line and sharing those thoughts. Feel free, 0408 345555. It's Karen Ling with you this Monday, this lunchtime, and it is an absolute pleasure. Thank you for being here with me. I'm going to play you some new music now for Ezra Collective, amazing UK jazz-inspired group. In fact, the first jazz group ever to win the Mercury Music Prize a few years back for their album Where I'm Meant to Be. And Femi Colioso is such he's a firecracker, incredible performer. And Ezra Collective, always worth catching if you can get to see them on their trips to Australia. They're going to have a new album out soon. It's called Here Because of This, and I'm going to play you their single. It features Parsaloo. This is Only Love, new Ezra Collective on Double J.
1: Yeah.

0: Lonely Love featuring Pasalu. It's Britain's jazz collective, the Ezra Collective. Now let's dive a little further into jazz now, because it's 30 years since the Queen of Jazz passed away. So I'm going to give you a track from her.
1: Shining bright above.
0: It's Ella Fitzgerald.
1: Night breezes seem to whisper.
0: And Dream a Little Dream of Me.

I'm committed to inject the dialect of the best kept secrets that haven't been heard yet. To those just joining in, thank you for tuning in. Part of my dust, let's proceed with the building. We got the jazz. No okie doke, we got the jazz. Part of me, we got the jazz. Guarantee we got the jazz. Check it out. Vibes here are mixed with soul. Powerful after letting the horns blow. A Watts has got the short shot, yes indeedy. Widespread coverage, wall to wall with graffiti. Tagging my name in the depths of

get out the way before you get mopped standing still in Glover Lane. 4x4, 4x4, whatever the time, we got more if you want a store with the roar. See, it takes two, let's continue to pursue this walk on up Jazz Avenue. Haunting energy, let it be nothing but the real. I'm out, y'all, one love widespread for you to feel. We got the jazz. We got the jazz. Excuse me, we got the jazz. Yes, indeed, guaranteed, we got the jazz.

That is Lisa Mitchell from her album The Wonder. That's Neapolitan Dreams. Also there you heard Nui for Weezer, headed for the Gold album and teaming up with Wednesday on that brand new single, We Might As Well Be Strangers. Sean Lee with Amiga Watts and their version, and we got the jazz there too. And at the top you heard, well, what a perfect musical partnership, two titans of music teaming up together, Louis Armstrong and Ella Fitzgerald, who made three incredible albums together in the 1950s. Ella Fitzgerald, I pulled that one out, Dream a Little Dream of Me, because it's 30 years today since Ella Fitzgerald passed away in 1996 at the age of 79. On the text line, lovely to hear Ella and Louis together. They made a phenomenal combination. I strongly recommend listening to them sing Summertime, Smooth, Thank You, Vic. Yes, their version of Summertime is quite extraordinary as well, and I hope you enjoyed that today on Double J. It's Karen Leng with you. This is Lunch. I'm going to play you some new music now for the Gnomes out of Victoria. And the Gnomes are going to be headlining the Queenscliff Music Festival this year. That is happening between the 27th and the 29th of November. So looking ahead to the end of the year for that festival. But this is their brand new single. It's called Magic Man. It's the Gnomes.

Drop the Game, it's Flute and Chet Faker. Before that, you heard, I think, one of the closest singers we get to being an actual siren, you know, the mythological creature who would lure sailors to their deaths, Marissa Nadler. She is a singer out of America who is kind of in that gothic Americana vein. She has the most exquisite voice. She had about 10 albums out, amongst them a number of covers albums, and we heard her version of Radiohead's No Surprises, Marissa Nadler. Phoenix there too with Litzomania. And at the top you heard The Gnomes, who come from Frankston in Victoria, and a new single called Magic Man. You're with Karen Leng for a little bit longer here on Lunch, and I hope you are doing great today. Happy Monday to you. This weekend, this coming weekend, big event happening in Brisbane. The Against the Grain Festival returns. It's been 8 years and it's an absolutely stacked lineup if you want to get in amongst it or head to Brizzy for some killer music over the weekend. It's all happening on Saturday at the Princess Theatre and the Clarence Corner Precinct as part of Open Season. So the bands playing include Pond, Rolling Blackouts, Coastal Fever, The Bel Air Lip Bombs, Proto Marta, Gut Health, Hatchie, Media Puzzle, Public Figures, Way Dynamic, and Stereo Lab. So that is all happening this Saturday in Brisbane as part of the Against the Grain Festival, and Stereo Lab making a stop there on their trip around the country. It's great to have them back here again. Let's hear a really fantastic song from Stereo Lab, leaning into that motoric groove they do so well. This is Cybele's Reverie, Double J.

0: Death Cab for Cutie recently releasing a new album. And that's called I Built You a Tower. That is the title track. Also there you have Stereo Lab, who are back in the country again. As I mentioned, they are playing the Against the Grain Festival this Saturday in Brisbane with an absolutely stacked lineup. You heard Cybele's Reverie on Double J.
1: Legendary Australian band The Drones are back on the road for the first time in more than a decade. They'll be blasting through venues across the country from Melbourne to Brizzy, Sydney, Perth and Adelaide with a couple of big regional stops as well. Demand is high, so don't miss them on their one-off tour in August and September. Plus, following up on the release of their first album in 13 years, Carnival have also announced their national tour. Kicking off in July with a hometown show in Perth, then theatre and arena shows in Adelaide, Sydney, Melbourne and Brisbane. Catch them throwing down new material and all your Carnival live faves. For dates and info on these tours and more, head to the Double J website.
0: We're so spoiled, aren't we, with so many amazing tours happening around the country all the time. And stick close to Double J. We do our very best to keep you across them all. That's it for me today. Dylan Lewis is along next with Arvos. And then don't forget, Classic Albums tonight is an absolute ripper. Bringing the party to you, Kaz Tran. And pulling out too many DJs, as heard of Radio Soul Wax Part 2. That's your classic album at 6 tonight. Kaz will be dropping by Dylan to let you know more about that. I'll see you tomorrow. Have a great rest of your arvo, and I'm leaving you with Radium Dolls. This is Unravel. See ya.

Hello, beautiful dub clubbers. It is me, Dylan Lewis, your Arvo's guy here. I'm here quite reliably every day of the week, Monday to Friday, from now, including today, Monday the 15th of June, broadcasting to you live from the lands of the Wurundjeri people, from the Kulin Nation. Thank you for tuning in. Welcome to you, wherever you are listening from today. Thank you, Lengi. Very lovely lunch today. And Dub Clubbers, happy Monday to you. How are we doing? Are we good? Have a nice weekend. We easing into that week nicely. Don't worry, I gotcha. Very nice music lined up for you for the next few hours, fam. A beautiful classic, reworked classic coming up from Frente in just a tick. Bit of Run DMC on the way. New Rowena Wise in just a moment. Henry Wagons will roll on in a little later. And of course, I'm going to bring all the love. And I'm going to keep your Arvo rolling now with this vibe from Tiga from 2006. You're going to want me on Double J. You ready? Let's do it. Oh, yeah.

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1: In 2002, the Diwali brothers unleashed mashup mayhem as Too Many DJs. 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

Ah, that's nice, isn't it? What a lovely way to just ease into the week with a little bit of old school Frente from 1994. Their lovely cover of Bizarre Love Triangle, of course, New Order hit from back in the day, 1986. New Order put that out, but Frente released that in 1994. It was on their EP called Lonely. So good. It went sick around the world as well. Charted in America and Canada and UK as well as Australia, of course, because we love it. We heard new music from Melbourne-based singer-songwriter Rowena Weiser before that. Blood Ties, a new album called Bad Things Feel Good, due for release August 7. Kicked off your arbos today with Tigger, You're Gonna Want Me, from 2006. Double J arbos. That is where you're at right now. Welcome if you're just joining us. My name's Dylan. Lovely to have your company. Coming up in the very near future, I've got some... got new music from Vince Staples on the way. Got some London Grammar lined up as well. And also, geez, you've got a good classic album this week. Sickness. Witness the Sickness. It's the album that united the rockers and the ravers. The album's called As Heard on Radio Soul Wax Part 2 by Too Many DJs. It's your classic album this week, so we will be getting on this Sickness. Who puts Iggy and the Stooges and Salt and Pepper together? These legends. That's coming up real soon. Now, though, this vibe music. Playing some vibe music. Arc du Soleil. With Sun Chaser.

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1: Bundjalung-based artist Baby Cool has released her second album. This is Devotion. And DJ producer Bauer pays homage to the UK dance records he grew up loving on Supersonic. Summer Sound!

London Grammar, Wasting My Young Years. Arc de Soleil before that with Sun Chaser from their Lumen Rain album from last year. Coming up soon here on Double J Overs, how about some of this? Yes. Feel like we've been cruising into the week, nice and vibey and cash. But I also feel like we could pump it up a bit. Run DMC on the way real soon. Also, lined up a beautiful track from your feature album this week here on Double J. Your new one, because it's Monday. Gorgeous new Josh Pike. That's not far off. Now, though, I did mention your classic album this week is Ace. As heard on the radio, Soul Wax Part 2 by Too Many DJs. The Diwala brothers mashing together garage rock, hip-hop, pop, electro clash, somehow managing to make Destiny's Child, Dolly Parton, Salt-N-Pepa and the Stooges all work on one big party record. Make sure you're tuning in tonight. Leave it locked on the dubs because Kaz Tran diving in hard to As Heard on the Radio, Soul Wax Part 2 for classic albums on Double J. Here's a little bit of a taste of what to expect. It is Iggy and the Stooges / Salt-N-Pepa, No Fun / Push It. Yeah, Double J!

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1: Josh Pyke builds a refuge on his 8th album, Kingdom Within. Wrapped in his signature rich textures and warm harmonies, the album finds him searching out moments of peace in a fresh

0: Living in Heart all week to Joshy's new record. Of course, because it is a feature album, you can read about it as well as listening about it. Read about it, listen about it, look about it, get amongst it. Run DMC before that off their self-titled album from 1984. Played you It's Like That, which was huge then. And then again a few years later when Jason Nevins remixed it into that huge hit and got a brand new life. Yeah, yeah. The OG version, the one that I played you off the record. Oh, this is a fun fact. Let me play you a fun fact.
1: Below's fun facts.
0: No samples in it at all. At that time, making records like full golden era hip hop, sampling was king. But this song, no samples at all. The whole beat programmed on a cool synthesizer called an Oberheim DMX. So it's just like drums, synth stabs, a whole bit of white noise, and that's it. And that's what you're hearing in the OG version. Fun facts. Paul Kelly was in there with all those smiling faces. And we kicked off that run with a whole lot of mashing up, wasn't it? Iggy and the Stooges mashed in with Salt and Pepper. No Fun / Push It off your classic album this week here on Double J. The album is As Heard on Radio Soul Wax Part 2. Classic albums. Dive in hard to this incredible piece of art tonight from 6 right after Arvo's here on Double J. On the messaging line, Robin Newey goes, Dylan, you just broke my Shazam with that hip-hop / rock mashup. Shazam could not figure it out with multiple attempts. Love the program as usual. Thanks, Robin Newey. No need to go to Shazam. Just look at your ABC listener. It'll tell you what the song is as long as I've pressed the correct buttons for metadata. Thanks for that message. If you want to send a message, you can. 0408 345555. That's the way to do it. Coming up soon, I've got some Eddie Current Suppression Ring lined up for you. Keep it all on a digital basis. Oi, did you catch Mikey Young from Eddie Current Suppression Ring chatting with Tom Ravenscroft last week, Double J Mornings on Friday? A lovely chat, a great chat. Geez, we have good chats here on the Dubs, don't we? It's what we do. But we're going to hear a little bit of that chat in just a tick and also play this track from Eddie Current Suppression Ring. That's coming up next. Now, though, let's get into this one. This is from Q-Tip of his 1999 album Amplified. Breathe and Stop. Produced by J.D., a.k.a. the late, great J. Diller.

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0: That's The Way from Sarah Blasco. A couple of years when I hold that one from the album I Just Need to Conquer This Mountain. We heard from Blonde Shell before that, the lead single, first preview of her upcoming unannounced third studio album. A track called Heart Has to Work So Hard. Kicked off that run with Q-Tip, Breathe and Stop from Amplified 1999. Coming up soon, some Hole. Yeah. Some new Mulgabor hard rock lined up for you in the very near future as well. Also got a birthday to celebrate next. More on that soon. Now, though, let's talk Eddie Current, Suppression Ring. They're back. Surprised us all with their new album in light of recent events. Nam, Garage Rock Heroes, dropped the record out of nowhere last month. Surprise! And last Friday on Double J, guitarist Mikey Young caught up with Tom Ravenscroft to chat new music, their first Sydney show in more than 15 years, and whether this album was actually planned or just kind of happened in the moment. Here's what Mikey had to say about that.
1: I think we intentionally just didn't discuss making an album. Like, we started jamming again like maybe 18 months, 2 years ago, and just mainly to, I've got a studio now, so we had a permanent jam space, and it was just mainly to hang out every week and write tunes. And I think initially I liked the idea of maybe just doing 7 inches and stuff, some like things that are a bit more low pressure than an album.
2: Sure.
1: And then eventually after a year and a also, we realised we've got 15 songs, and it's like, maybe we should. And
3: so you're like, let's make an album, but let's not admit to ourselves that's what we're doing.
1: I think it's that. Yeah. Let's pretend that's not what we're gonna do. But that's where we ended up.
3: This is, I mean, a band so unbelievably loved as Eddie Current, Suppression Ring. It must put a certain pressure on it. Like, just the idea of you guys walking into a studio, everyone kind of gets excited by this.
1: I don't know. I think we filter it out pretty well. Like, I think we're pretty not oblivious, but yeah, we know we're loved, but maybe we sometimes don't realize how much. And sure. And the last couple of years before we started playing shows, we were kind of living in our own little bubble. We weren't really sharing the music with anyone, like it only felt like pressure on ourselves. But it is weird once you start letting the outside world.
3: Yeah, right. I bet it is. You sort of like open the door a bit and everyone just comes pouring in.
1: Yeah. My impulse is to run away. I'm trying not to.
0: There he is. Eddie Current, Suppression Ring's Mikey Young chatting with the great Tom Ravenscroft Friday mornings here on Double J. That's when you can catch Tom every Friday. If you want to catch that awesome chat, you can fire it up in ABC. Listen, let's get this on from the album now. Bop. Eddie Current, Suppression Ring. On Double J Arvos, hanging out with

0: A tight ringer is something that no one needs to see on my steam dim sim of a torso.
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It's one of those tracks that I can feel in lots of different parts of my body, including, I think, some cells. I think I was feeling that in cells. Beautiful, isn't it? That's from John Hopkins, Obi Frankie, and ILA, featuring Trans Voices, track called Satellite from the album Humanize from last year. Before that,

That great new music from Mulgabor Hard Rock. Played you Big Train off their album Sweet Home Mulgabor. Hole was in there with Violet from 1994. Kicked off that run with Eddie Current's Suppression Ring Bop off their new album, their new surprise album, In Light of Recent Events. You can check out the excellent chat that Mikey Young from the band had with Tom Ravenscroft, which happened last Friday. That's in ABC Listen. On the message line, A Smiley says, Dylan, I heard Tom's interview with Eddie Young. I love the fact he has never had a mobile phone. Side notes, looking forward to the Iggy / Salt and Pepper album tonight for your classic albums and the Dylan and Henry shenanigans. You're excellent, Ace. Thank you. So good, so good, so good. Eddie Current, so good, says another message here. Glad you're digging Eddie Current's Suppression Ring on Double J. 0408 345 555 if you want to make a comment, say hello or have a shout out, whatever you want. Got some Radiohead lined up for you. Some Vicar and Linda on the way and some Kneecap as well. Now, need to get on some Ice Cube. Today is Ice Cube's birthday. Happy birthday, Ice Cube. Born on this day in 1969. If you're listening, O'Shea, I hope Mama's cooked you the breakfast with no hog this morning for your special birthday breakfast. He took five with Zan Rowe fairly recently. You'll still find that in your, wherever you get your podcasts or in ABC Listen. Ice Cube with his songs that changed his life. An amazing listen. But let's get this on to celebrate his birthday. Of course, I've got to get on. It was a good day. From The Predator, 1992. Happy birthday, Ice Cube. From Dylan. Break 'em. And everyone at Double J. And all the dub clubbers.

Alert, alert. You have good taste in music because you're listening to Double J. Well done. My name's Dylan. Delighted to be hanging out with you this afternoon. I'm here every afternoon during the week, 3 to 6, my time. And welcome to you if you're just joining us now. That was Kneecap there, new music, Smugglers and Scholars from Fenian. We heard Radiohead in there as well, the national anthem from their Kid A album from the year 2000. On the message line, Josh in Gadigal Land, Redfern, says, Dylan, yeah, hearing the national anthem bass line just reminded me of a downbeat version of Eels' Soul Jacker Part 1. Could be just me again there. Both belting tunes anyway. Love it. Nice one, Joshy. Yes, I hadn't picked that up, but now I will forevermore. Vicar and Linda in their gorgeous new music, Bliss, off their new album, Where Do You Come From? Just released. And, of course, it's been a huge weekend for Aussie music legends, Vicar and Linda.

0: officially inducted into the ARIA Hall of Fame, alongside Gurumu, who I'll be playing some of soon here on Arbos, and Jenny Morris, Kate Sobrano, Spiderbait, Living End as well. If you missed the big night, the ARIA Hall of Fame night, don't worry. Even if you just want to relive it, because the whole thing, the whole ceremony, up now for your viewing pleasure on ABC iView. Like this message here from Stuart says, Dylan, yes, could somebody please explain to me how Vicar and Linda's new song was not the first single they released? It's an absolute epic. Indeed, Stuart. It's a good one, isn't it? Bliss, that track from Vicar and Linda. Kicked off that run with Birthday Boy, Ice Cube. It was a good day. Off his third solo album, The Predator, came out in 1992. If you want to catch Take 5 with Ice Cube chatting to Zan all about songs that changed his life, you'll find that in ABC Listen or wherever you get your podcasts. Ice Cube born on this day in 1969. I hope you're having a great day, Ice Cube. On the message line, 0408-345-555. The Eddie Current show in Sydney on Friday was off its balls, dill bags, Rowdy and the Gong. Thanks, Rowdy. Jono's saying, classic Run DMC, classic Ice Cube. You are in fine form today, D Lord. Oh, thank you. I suppose next thing we know, you'll be playing a bit of classic Public Enemy. Go on then. No, Jono. That's maybe soon. Maybe soon. Don't. I got you looking for the same thing. It's a new thing. Check out this. Supreme. Uh-oh, the rubber lover level, because I'm living all next to the bass. Come on, turn up your radio. Radio Double J. That's what you should turn up. Coming up soon here on the Dubs, I'm going to get on this oldie and goodie. Oldie and goodie, and also still a little triggering for me. And the lead singer of that band tried to eat my face one time.
1: Eat my face.
0: We're not far off from 455 Funk as well. That will come up at 455. Yep. Now, though, let's get this one on. New Jessica Hoop. This is a big storm off Jessica's brand new album, Long Wave Home. On Double Check. We're dealing.
2: Today.

Are you a morning person? Me neither. But guess what? I am back on Double J Mornings anyway. It's Michael Hing, and I am ready to charge you up with caffeinated tracks, hangouts, musicians, comedians, and frankly, anyone who will return my texts. Plus, so many laughs, it may just make your co-workers suspicious. So come join the madness on Mornings. It's like coffee, but with more jitters.

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Just know that they miserable. And know that behind every smile.

The new EP from Vince Staples there, Blackberry Marmalade. New album Cry Baby, just released 5th of June. Cooey before that gave us Sacred Women's Ways off Messengers. The Avalanches in there with Because I'm Me from 2016. And kicked off that run with Jessica Hoop, new music. I played you Big Storm off Jessica's a brand new album, Long Wave Home, just released at the start of May. Coming up soon, I feel like we might need a little bit of this oddness. Yep. You know what that is? Well, that's soon. Also very soon, we're real, real close to the old 455. Now, though, some Skunk and Nancy. I Can Dream. Mid-90s vibes on Double J Arvo's with Dylan.

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1: Thanks, Joshy Redbeard. Make sure you're tuning into Short, Fast, Loud. Wednesday night's always a treat as he brings the ruckus. Skunk and Nancy there with a whole lot of ruckus. I Can Dream from their 1995 album Paranoid and Sunburnt. Joe Paddington says, D-Lord, yes, Skunk and Nancy, awesome. Very jealous of my mates in the UK who have just seen them at a music festival. They still have their faces, so Skin was on her best behaviour, ha ha. Yes, Skin did, you know, the singer from that band, she did try to eat my face back in the 90s when they came on the music show Recovery. Ben in Newey says, yeah, Dylan, Skunk for the Monday evening kitchen pump up. That's it, Ben. You get it. 0408 345 555 to say yo. A student in Sydney has a little bit of a suggestion for some 455 funk, saying, I reckon Alphabet Street by Prince is the funkiest song of all time. Any chance? Yes, Stuart in Sydney. Of course there's a chance. Not now, but sometime in

the near future, because I note down all of your excellent 455 suggestions, and we get to them eventually. Also coming up eventually, very soon, in fact. Some of this amazingness from Tinaruen. Great new article that we've just chucked up on Double J website by Dan Condon. I'll tell you a bit more about that soon. Now, though, it does feel like it is time for this. Oh, wait, I'm going to wait 9 seconds. Eight. Now, though, it does feel like it's time for this. Huh. 455, Funk O'Clock, nailed it! I don't think we've ever got it right on 455 before. That felt good. 455 Funk today, I'm going to get a track from The Meters. Leo Nocentelli, founding member, lead guitarist of The Meters, born on this day 1946, which makes him 80. Happy 80th, Leo. We love The Meters here on The Doves. I do get on Sissy Strut a bit, but I'm going to get on a different one for you right now for your 455 funk, because I think it's a bit more funky. Like, it's quiet. Maybe even one of the funkest ever. From 1974, Rejuvenation album. This is Just Kiss My Baby. The Meters for your 455 funk. Get the stanky face ready. Double check.

0: Robbie Newey, I'm really sorry. Rob says, no, please make it stop before it's too late, Rob. It's too late. They're here. They have infiltrated society. They're part of the algorithm. Polka dots appearing everywhere. Of course, that's Engin de Poitrine with Saniez off their new album, Engin de Poitrine, Volume 2, which I'm very excited about because I'm going to be going and picking up my vinyl copies of my Engin de Poitrine's albums tomorrow. I've ordered them and I can't wait. See you tomorrow, Chris. How exciting. Yes, very unusual music. If you haven't discovered them before, they're aliens and they're covered in polka dots. And there's only two of them, but they make a whole lot of noise because they're looping up with a looper effect pedal. Just building and building and building that strange, otherworldly funkiness. It was a bit of a funky set there because, of course, prior to Engin de Poitrine was a bit of 455 funk.
1: 455 funk.
0: Yes. Today I played you a track.

Back from The Meters, from their 1974 album Rejuvenation, I played you Just Kissed My Baby. Too funky. Too funky. On the birthday of Leo Nocentelli, founding member, lead guitarist of The Meters. Happy birthday to Leo, turning 80 today. Ah, and still got the funk, of course. Thanks for all the love that's been coming through on the message line. I'm glad you're digging the funk. 0408 345 555 if you want to say yo and feel the funk. You're always welcome, all of you, every single one of you, both of you, because you're all members of the Dub Club. Coming up soon, Dub Clubbers. Over the weekend, ARIA Hall of Fame. The late, great Gurumul was honoured amongst this year's inductees. So I'm going to get some Gurumul on for you. It was a really moving tribute at the ARIA Hall of Fames. Briggs took to the stage to induct him. Very moving. We're going to hear some of that beautiful moment next. Oh, I love you, Gurumul. Now, though, let's get into some Tinariwen. They've spent decades turning their hypnotic desert blues into music of resistance. Double J's Dan Condon has just sat down with the legendary Tuareg Collective to talk exile, survival, and the power of music in West Africa. It's a very beautiful read. You'll find it on the Double J website right now. Also, a reminder that some of the heaviest guitar music on earth is coming out of the Sahara. D-Lord recommends. Let's get this on. It's Sagarat Asani from their new album Hogar. Tinariwen on Double J.

What do Gurumul, Jenny Morris, Kate Sobrano, Spiderbait, The Living End and Vicar and Linda have in common? They're all artists that have shaped Australian culture, soundtracked our lives and influenced how we see ourselves through music. And they're being inducted into this year's ARIA Hall of Fame. Hosted by Miff Warhurst and with special performances, don't miss this celebration of Australian music excellence. The 40th anniversary ARIA Hall of Fame event. 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

0: Beautiful Dr. G. Gurumul there. With Gurumul History, I Was Born Blind from his self-titled 2008 album. He was just inducted into the ARIA Hall of Fame, and there was a really beautiful moment when the late, great Gurumul was being honoured among this year's inductees. His legacy of song and storytelling was celebrated in a deeply moving tribute, with Briggs taking to the stage to induct him. Here's that moment.
1: See, to me, G was an anomaly, not an enigma. He was my mate, a real hilarious soul. And what G did changed the way the world perceived what Aboriginal artists could be and sound like. You know, with the facilitation of Mark as Skinny Fish, and definitely

0: either right hand Michael Honan, otherwise known as non-Indigenous Michael, just in case anyone mixed them up. But they did that at Skinny Fish Music. You know, G and I met on a balcony in Melbourne, and before I spoke to him, I spoke to Michael, and I said, "How blind is he?" And Michael said, "He has no pupils." And I stepped out on that balcony and I said to G, he and our families have been connected for centuries, and he and I, to make music together, will change things further. Not just in bridging the Yolngu and Yorta Yorta song lines, but reinforcing that connection for the next generation. And Gurumul said, "Ma," which means yes.
1: Just tearing up here in the studio on my own. Not on my own, I'm with you. Beautiful. Our mate Briggs inducting Gurumul into the ARIA Hall of Fame. You can hear more of Briggs's very moving words on iView, where the full ceremony available to stream now. Strong recommendation from D-Lord for that. ARIA Hall of Fame, ABC iView. Check it out. Before this incredible piece of music, we heard Nui from Katie Steele, Honest With Me, off her new Undressed EP. Aldous Harding was in there as well with Venus in the Zinnia, and kicked off that run with the incredible Tinariwen and Sagarhat Asani off their new album Hoga. You can read all about their amazing music, and, you know, they're talking about exile, survival and music in West Africa as well. Read it all, Double J website, an excellent article there from Dan Condon, who talked recently with the Tuareg Collective, Tinariwen. Up soon, some of this.
2: Bonkers.
1: But more of it. Also up soon, Tower of Song. We'll be catching up with Henry Wagons next and finding out what he's got planned for us on the show tonight. Now, new music from Kuzco. This is Beloved. You are on Double J.

Jack Johnson is making his long-awaited return with his first Australian tour since 2022. Celebrating a new era of music, film and environmental connection, he'll be joined by Ben Harper and John Butler. His unforgettable three-act lineup will sail into Brisbane, Perth, Sydney and Melbourne this November. And get ready for high-voltage production and dance floor catharsis as Swedish pop visionary Robin comes back to Australia. 14 years since her last visit, she'll take over arenas in Sydney and Melbourne this November for two massive headline shows. For dates and info on these tours and more, head to the Double J website.

0: Doing Things to My Lower Chakra, Dizzy Rascal, Bonkers, 2009. Before that, new music from Kuzco, Be Loved, off Kuzco's new album called Bound to Be, just released. Up soon, I got some Magic Dirt lined up for you, new music from Baby Cool. Up a little later tonight, it is... You ready?
1: Yeah.
0: You ready?
1: Yeah.
0: It is
2: the Tower of Soul.
0: Jazz.
1: Jazz.
0: That was misleading. It's not a jazz show.
1: No, it's very twang heavy, but also has a reverence.
0: This is a twang warning.
1: There it is. Mm. Also, just a general reverence for classic songcraft. Like we're talking from the likes of Billy Strings, mm-hmm. who has just made a new single called If You're Gonna Be Dumb, mm-hmm. You've Gotta Be Tough.
0: That sounds like a song from something like Jackass.
1: He wrote... You've been reading my notes. Oh. It's from the new Jackass film. apparently, it's called Jackass Best and Last.
0: Okay.
1: So, you won't, if you like this Billy String song, you won't get another one. You know what I mean? Because there'll be nothing more to inspire him to write a song like this about dumb and tough.
0: But I forgot the start of the sentence.
1: Billy Strings.
0: I like Billy Strings. I've got a hat.
1: Yeah, you were saying, why are you wearing it? It would be great. Timing. It'd be great.
0: But
1: no, that's okay. But that's very, very that's a very fun song. And along with it
0: is it
1: It is.
0: Are you gonna talk about Dylan?
1: Yes. Bob Dylan.
0: Oh yeah.
1: He has just alongside a certain president who's had a certain milestone birthday turning 80, whose name I don't particularly want to mention. The New York Times
0: Don. Not Donny Benet.
1: Yeah, I wish. New York Times asked a whole bunch of artists what it was like to be 80 and what wisdom you can offer. Oh. And my favourite piece of wisdom, a man that's no stranger to wisdom, is Bob Dylan.
0: Yeah.
1: And my favourite line, you'll hear exactly what he had to say in a couple of paragraphs. It's a beautiful piece of poetry, as you can imagine. But my favourite line I thought you'd enjoy is of being 80. You actually outlive the watchers that are chasing you down your whole life. Isn't that beautiful?
0: That's so Bob Dylan.
1: That's so true, isn't it? Like he's actually older than the watchers are going to break before he is. I love that so much.
0: Your one probably will because it's cheap and fake gold.
1: It's a well, yeah. I replace it. I replace it every now and then.
0: I want to copy that watch. I love your one.
1: You like my watch?
0: Yeah.
1: I won't. It's a.
0: But if we, you know, if we were on different kind of salaries, we may have Rolexes that may last for an eternity.
1: Mine's quite a.
0: They found Rolexes in the pyramids.
1: Just for the record, my watch is quite a high-end watch by a. It's an electronic health mapping.

0: But it's also a opportunity to play music by some of my favourite octogenarians, or close to, you know, someone like Emmylou Harris, who is the siren call. Like, she is the warble that I think sings and makes ships crash from the cliff tops.
1: Who are those? The
0: banshees,
1: sirens.
0: The sirens. So she is the. That's right. But Emmylou Harris is 79. That's close enough. So I might give her a spin too.
1: Okay.
0: But the most vibrant octogenarians might make the show today. So if you actually want a song by an octogenarian, tell me, because I need someone to join the 80s party.
1: 80.
0: You need to be 80 for this.
1: So you're having an 80s night.
0: Yeah. Of a different kind. Yeah.
1: With some Bob Dylan.
0: Please note, Willie Nelson does not count because he's a nonagenarian. He's in his 90s.
1: Wow.
0: So he is disqualified for being too old.
1: Okay. So you specifically only want people who are 80 or near it.
0: Oh yeah, or in their 80s.
1: Okay.
0: And I might swing him in after I play a little Bob and congratulate him on his wisdom.
1: Well done, Bob.
0: Yeah.
1: My name's Dylan as well.
0: Yeah.
1: As Bob Dylan.
0: Bob Dylan. Yeah.
1: But Bob Dylan wasn't his first name.
0: No. It was Bob Dylan Lewis.
1: No. Robert Zimmerman.
0: Robert Zimmerman's
1: but
0: his real name.
1: He was named after. He named himself after. Did he name himself after Dylan Thomas?
0: Is that right?
1: I think so.
0: Maybe rage, Sam would know.
2: Rage against the dying of the light.
1: Poet. That's who I was named after. So Bob Dylan and myself, both named after a
0: You're
1: poet.
0: Practically the same person.
1: We are the same person. We often get mistaken for each other because I look like I'm 80.
0: You do not.
1: My wisdom sounds as if it were from an 80-year-old.
0: With those frosted tips, you look like an 18-year-old surfer.
1: Ooh, yeah.
0: You were dissing my watch. Come on.
1: We're doing the beef. Is that a roasting? Is that what we're doing?
0: Roast
1: we can have,
0: now.
1: Next time we're going to have an actual now. Proper roast.
0: I'll bring my boogie board next time.
1: What for?
0: For you to match your frosted tips. We can really hang 10 over this.
1: That sounds gnarly, dude.
0: Yes.
1: I feel like we should get some Dylan on now.
0: Yeah, let's do it.
1: It's also an anniversary this weekend of Bob Dylan's album Blonde on Blonde, turning 60.
0: Look at the A, the wisdom of A, like sands through the hourglass.
1: Yeah, only all old people, especially ones running countries, were as wise as Bob Dylan.
0: Truer words have never been said, Dylan.
1: Why didn't you want to say that? Were you scared?
0: I'll just humbly agree.
1: Yeah, but I'm a badass, aren't I? Yeah,
0: you're a little bit.
1: I'm a bit of a badass. We should get on some Bob Dylan.
0: Let's drop in.
1: What are we going to play?
0: I think...
1: Are you being tubular still?
0: Yeah. I would love to play, in the spirit of what we're talking about, the fact that Bob is casting aspersions on global politics, we should play his incredible tune from Oh Mercy, Everything is Broken. It's my favourite shopping list. There's no narrative. It's just Bob talking about a whole lot of crap that's wrong.
1: Oh, that sounds perfect. What key is it in?
0: E, I think.
1: Should we play harmonicas to it?
0: Maybe. I can't guarantee it's the right key, but I think... But let's try it.
1: Let me just get a harmonica out and hope it's in the right key. We'll see.
0: Yeah, let's see.
1: Tower of Song tonight from 7. Just keep it locked on Double J all the time and eventually rad things happen like Tower of Song with Henry Wagons. Thank you, Henry.
0: Cheers, Dylan. I can't wait for this. I think it might be. It is. It's an E.
1: You are the man.

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Cruisy sounds of Cabs there. Michael Cabs Cavanna. Drummer from King Gizzard and Lizard Wizard doing solo off his second solo album, Sojourn. That's Victoria Amazonica. We heard from Magic Dirt before that. Locket, Baby Cool in there as well with Devotion. Some new music right there. Off the new album, Infinity Baby. And Bob Dylan kicking off that run with Everything Is Broken from his 1989 album, Oh Mercy. A little taste of what's to come on Tower of Song from 7. Coming up in just a tick, your classic album, Too Many DJs, as heard of Radio Soul Wax Part 2. I will be back to Mozza from 3, fam. Looking forward to catching you then. Thanks for chilling with Dylan today and for your lovely messages. Big shouts to Sam from Port Elliot in SA, David from Adelaide and Keegs, and everyone else who's been messaging. Thank you, Sam Wicks, beautiful producer, man. Leaving you now a little bit of Sneaky Sound System, a little shiver to finish up. Hey, have a beautiful evening. Love you. Peace. Bye. Slay.

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6: Hey there, welcome along. I've got a record for you that's going to put a huge smile on your face. An album that brought mashup mayhem to the world and rebooted DJ and club culture. It is As Heard on Radio, Soul Wax Part 2 by Too Many DJs. Also known as Soul Wax, behind which is Belgian brothers David and Stephen Dewale. And their influence is felt right across music in this country.
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10: 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I think one thing that they do that a lot of people, producers especially, would envy is the way they keep everything so simple and so tight, yet it smacks so hard and it's still so interesting. I think that's a rare, beautiful thing that they've got down to a T.
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11: 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I first discovered Soul Wax / Too Many DJs in about 2007. 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So shout out Soul Wax, shout out Too Many DJs. 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

0: Do you know where your teenager is at 5 o'clock in the morning? The After Hours Club. The clubs attract thousands of Chicago area young people. Some say they come looking for drugs, dirty dancing, and pounding techno music.
1: It's 5 a.m. Do you know where your children are? Well, things have changed. Today, the question for parents is, it's 10 a.m. Do you

0: We have just been in Mashup Heaven, care of Belgian outfit Too Many DJs, serving up so many banging highlights, in amongst them Peaches with the Velvet Underground, The Stooges with Salt and Pepper, Destiny's Child and 10cc, and New Order and Detroit Grand Poobahs dishing up the Blue Monday sandwiches. We almost got through all 45 tracks in the epic mix known as Heard on Radio Soulwax Part 2, but I'm sure it gave you a fantastic sense of the playfulness and inventiveness of the Diwala brothers, aka Soulwax, aka Too Many DJs. Listen again and share this episode via ABC Listen or the Double J website, and I will check you again soon for another record that changed music or changed your life here on Double J's Classic Albums.
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2: Well, hello there. Watch out, you've tripped, you've fallen head first into the lush orange beanbag here in the listening room of the Tower of Song. I'm Henry Wagons. There's no need to get up, just hang out. Layback, heavyweight songcraft, and twang is the name of the game here in the tower. Speaking of heavyweights, none other than Bob Dylan has been asked to give perspective on turning 80 after a certain president I shan't name has reached that milestone, and Bob does not let him down. Stay tuned for his whimsical insight into aging. Also, surprise new Jack White on the home front, new Magpie Diaries, and a band that seems to be named after an abstract financial entity, the Darlings Family Trust. What's more on the hob too? All bubbling away. To kick things off, this is not a fire drill.

Drill. Actually, it is. Here's Fire Drill by Harper O'Neill. Little country soul to kick things off. Let's have fun in the tower. Tap those toes. Double J, ABC Country.

Little bit of Bruce Springsteen in there. A dash of kind of California punk and a whole lot of twang make up American Aquarium. Just putting out sort of the start of an announcement of a new album called New Ways to Lose. Love myself some country music loser tunes. I think history repeat itself. That tune we just heard is a winner. Up top, a fire drill. Don't worry. Use the full width of the stairs. Use a fire exit. Fire drill by Harper O'Neill. Some country soul goodness. I am very excited to be world premiering a brand new tune from the Hunter Valley's Magpie Diaries soon, alongside some more Australian American tunes. But right now, a bit of the perfect drawl and the slacker jangle of Canada's own Bella White. She actually caught up with Melody Moko over on Saturday Night Country on ABC Country not so long ago. It's still available on the ABC Listen app. Get your hot little thumbs over that smartphone screen and you could listen to it in full. But in preparation for that little wormhole, why don't we hear Bella White's Stuff right now? That's the name of the tune. Love her album, A Sign in the Weather. Just come out. Go Calgary. Tara Song.

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1: Strap on your dancing shoes as we stir up a joyful storm in the wonderful world of the queen of African music, Angélique Kidjo. This year, the Benin-born, multi-award-winning singer, songwriter, activist and actress is celebrating 35 years since the release of her internationally acclaimed album, Logozo. Recorded at the Palace in Melbourne, this 1992 set is a showcase of Kidjo's signature energy and exuberance. It's Angélique Kidjo, live from Melbourne's Palace Theatre in 1992. 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

How you doing? Henry Wagons here, live 0408 345555. Feel free to say hi, reach out. Did you like that song? You might have recognised it from somewhere. It was the cover of this band. God damn you, half Japanese girls. Do it to me every time. You remember this record that was so massive? God, in the mid-90s, Pinkerton by Weezer is turning 30 this year. And one of our Tower Song favourites, Jessica Lee Mayfield and Piano Man Delore, have teamed up to do an entire recreation of Pinkerton because they love it so much. We just heard Why Bother. I like that band. I particularly like that blue album they did. My name is Jonas. You're in the Tower of Song with Henry Wagons. It's supposed to be a country music show. I absolutely love stretching the boundaries, as does Jessica Lee Mayfield. We also heard from Toowoomba-based Polly Matthews, a visual artist, a musician, singer-songwriter, Kyle Jenkins with Trucadero and Up Top, pointing towards the chat Melody Mocha had with Bella White. Listen on the ABC Listen app. We heard the tune Stuff from new record out now, A Sign in the Weather. Bella White, truly a great singer-songwriter. Coming up very, very soon, speaking of chats, Daisy Kilbourne, another, probably one of my favourite local songwriters to emerge this year. Her album All the Hurt is out, and we're going to eavesdrop on a chat she had with Outback Tom on Country Club on Triple J, a huge break for her. She, of course, chatted to me here in the Tower earlier in the year. Let's hear another combo. Also coming up, Bob.

Dylan chats about turning 80. Are there any songs by artists in their 80s that you want to spin? Got any faves? We've had pointed out by the tasteful listeners of The Tower, we're talking Mavis Staples, John Williamson, Paul McCartney, Dolly Parton. You're asking to get a Guernsey? Tell me, again, 0408 345 555, if there are any artists in their 80s that you want me to spin a track from. Bob Dylan's going to pave the way a little bit. But right here, right now, let's get the trumpets and the timpanis out. Magpie Diaries are a great band. They've got a third album coming out called Down by the River. It's out in September. And how's this? It was recorded in an old apple boat shed on the Huon River in Tasmania. And all of them kind of gathered around, nestled around a kitchen table, hot steaming cups of tea, beanies, fun-sized chocolate bars aplenty in a fruit bowl, under the watch of engineer Jethro Pickett. Are you ready to hear? It's not out till later in the week, but I want you to hear. I don't want you to wait for the Magpie Diaries' new tune, Winter's Back. Current affairs, it is, ain't it? My windscreen was frosted over this morning, might I add. Here's the Magpie Diaries world premiere, Winter's Back! Double J, ABC Country, let's go.

0: What a beautiful, sprawling 60s sound has band Baby Cool. It's the project of Grace Cool. It's so close to cool as a surname. It's what's on the tin, Baby Cool. Infinity Baby, the name of that song. Yeah, reminds me of something, little Serge Gainsbourg. Classic songwriting at its finest is no stranger to the Tower of Song. Hovering in space and time, looking forward to more Baby Cool as the year unfolds. We also heard from what sounds like a very long-standing generational financial abstract entity. The band is called the Darlings Family Trust. We heard the tune Prosperity Blues. It was part of an album that was apparently written and recorded in a single day by Josh Barber in his studio in regional Victoria. Love the sound of it, great harmonies, and I love how you can hear the room in the sound of the song. Up top, the world premiere of Magpie Diaries. They've announced a new album, Down by the River, coming out later in the year. We heard the tune Winter's Back that's got a bit of a country funk groove to it. I love the vibe, deep vibe, might I add, very soon. Bob Dylan talks about being an octogenarian. The New York Times asked a bunch of incredible creative folk to comment on what it's like being in your 80s because a certain president I won't name turned 80 recently. You've texted in 0408 345 555 some of your favourite artists that are in their 80s. I might spin some of them. Adding to the list that already includes Dolly Parton, Paul McCartney and beyond, we're talking Carly Simon and Taj Mahal. Your taste only improves in my eyes. This is my kind of octogenarian shopping list. But stay tuned for Bob's words on the pros and cons of being in your 80s. And it's... they're words that only Bob could say. Unique and whimsical insight. Hang around, won't you? Speaking of unique wisdom, just the past week or so, Daisy Kilbourne's album All the Hurt is out. Originally from Daylesford, Victoria, now in Geelong, one of our favourite local talents in the Tower this year. If you love Joni Mitchell, if you love that Laurel Canyon vibe, you're going to love Daisy's work. She's had a lot of breakthrough moments just in the infancy of her career. Yes, she's come into the Tower for a chat, but she also had the huge break of speaking to Outback Tom on Triple J about her process. Let's eavesdrop a little before hearing a tune of hers.
1: It's been just over a week since the launch of your debut album titled All the Hurt. I guess I wanted to know, and even just on the back end of what you just said, when it comes to creating this body of work, where do you draw your inspiration from when it comes to the music you make?
2: So a lot of it comes from my dad. So my dad was a musician and a producer and a multi-instrumentalist. He was always playing music around the house. He sadly passed away when I was 16, which I kind of put down the guitar and didn't write any music for a while because I thought it was too painful, hence all the hurt, I guess. But in picking it back up, I realized it was a lot more powerful than it was painful, and it kind of connected me to him in a new way that I guess I had to adjust to without him here. And obviously, no surprise here, but Joni Mitchell is my idol, my star, but I take a lot of inspiration from her songwriting and the way that she approaches certain subjects and all of those kind of 70s artists from Laurel Canyon.
1: I appreciate you sharing that, Daisy, and it sounds like you have a very strong connection between your father and with the music you make and where you draw that inspiration from, so thank you.
2: Thanks.
1: What does that writing process look like when it comes to writing a song? Is this just around the lounge with a guitar? Is this while you're on the road and, you know, lyrics are coming to you? What's that process look like?
2: I feel like I'm the worst when it comes to a writing process. I usually will just sit down, like you said, in the lounge, in the bedroom with my guitar, just have a little play around, see what comes out. Sometimes nothing. Sometimes I'll be like, oh, I need to really lock in and practice for, say, this last tour last week, and I'll just find myself writing a brand new song. I'll be like, well, this is really productive. I should have been practicing my songs that I've already written, but inspiration strikes at really odd times, I guess.

Are you a morning person? Me neither. But guess what? I am back on Double J Mornings anyway. It's Michael Hing, and I am ready to charge you up with caffeinated tracks, hangouts, musicians, comedians, and frankly, anyone who will return my texts. Plus, so many laughs, it may just make your co-workers suspicious. So come join the madness on Mornings. It's like coffee, but with more jitters.

passed out in the middle of a crowd of folks I didn't know. And I heard them laughing at me landing

Tower of Song, Henry Wagons. Touch of Casey Musgraves in Anna Graves' new tune, America's Greatest Burnout. That's the name of her record coming out August 21, if you want more of a dose of that. She's toured with Stevie Nicks, amongst others, Maren Morris as well. Anna Graves, rising star, if you don't mind. We also heard from Brent Cobb, the cousin of Americana producer Dave Cobb. Come Home Soon, the name of that homespun tune from a live record that Brent has just put out called Live a Song, Write a Memory, Volume 1. Up top, after a little taste, a little eavesdrop on Daisy Kilbourne's chat with Outback Tom, we heard the title track from Daisy Kilbourne's new record, All the Hurt, and it's just there for you to consume right now. Get it in both cortexes through both the eardrums.

Labs. Let's do this. I am very excited to talk about Bob Dylan's Perceptions of Turning 80. The New York Times, inspired by a certain El Presidente turning 80 during last week, who I won't mention, asked a number of amazing creatives. I'm talking Bob, I'm talking Liza Minnelli, Robert De Niro, who else is on? Art Garfunkel, Dionne Warwick? I sort of never got around how to say her name properly, but Bob Dylan had the most insightful and amazing thoughts on turning 80. You ready? The best thing about being 80 is that you outlive the clocks that have been chasing you. You're an old king from some vanished country. You're harder to program. You're not rushing to become anything, and you're not haunted by things that you did. You're haunted by how little of it really mattered in a way that you thought it would. The worst thing about being 80 is that you still want to say yes to everything, but the world moves without asking. The old fire in your heart still tells you to do this and that, but your body says, "We already did it." Also, nothing surprises you. It sounds like a luxury, but it's not. And also, you've run out of illusions. People treat you like either you've solved something or you've lost something, and you haven't. You see life repeating itself everywhere. It's a little summary of the words in the New York Times that Bob Dylan said about turning 80. I suggest you read the whole few paragraphs. Won't take you long. And it's amazing words to live by. And might I add, words that make me more enthusiastic about being an octogenarian. Fingers crossed, I'll make it. I got hope. It's not dark yet. Not dark yet? Did I say that consonant? Henry Wagon's Tower of Songs. Celebrating the octogenarians, or the near octogenarians. Thanks for your help here. Tower of Song.

What do Gurumul, Jenny Morris, Kate Sobrano, Spiderbait, The Living End and Vicar and Linda have in common? They're all artists that have shaped Australian culture, soundtracked our lives and influenced how we see ourselves through music. And they're being inducted into this year's ARIA Hall of Fame. Hosted by Miff Warhurst and with special performances, don't miss this celebration of Australian music excellence. The 40th anniversary ARIA Hall of Fame event. 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

You're in the Tower of Song with Henry Wagons on Double J, simulcast on ABC Country. Heavyweight Song is the name of the game. And that bracket of music is celebrating all things in and around the octogenarian life. A certain president, who we shan't name, turned 80. There was a celebration which caused the New York Times to ask Liza Minnelli, Robert De Niro and Bob Dylan what it was like to be an octogenarian. And I read out an excerpt from what Bob Dylan said. Whoa, on the text line. Whoa, I wasn't ready for that. Very interesting. Such an overlooked perspective from what it's like to be old. God damn, I'm lucky to still be young after hearing that. Bob's words kindle a bit of a flame again during these hard times in life. Thanks for that. From Nick in Northcote. Yeah, really profound stuff. Thanks for bringing it to our attention. It's my absolute pleasure. What a great bit of philosophy. If you didn't hear it, if you missed out on it, catch up on the ABC Listen app. You can subscribe to Tower of Song there and get in your hot little hand every single damn week. On your Bob, do a Google search. You'll find it there too. In and around that world of the octogenarian, we also heard, at Chris's request, a former Guess Who winner, a many-time Guess Who winner, might I add, Emmylou Harris, from her album from the turn of the century, Red Dirt Girl, is on the eve of an 80th birthday. She's only 79, but I reckon she's already in process getting her 80th birthday together. I'll let her in the octogenarian celebration. We heard Boy from Tupelo, of course, who is about Elvis Presley, who also isn't an octogenarian. He, if he hadn't have died, would have been 91. So he would have been out the other side of the octogenarian zone. Following that, we heard, I always approach these things with obtuse angles, with your help, from Scotty, inspired by Scotty's

recording his solo record that that tune appears on, Keith Richards went over there just to hang out for a couple of hours, and he ended up staying there 3 weeks at Ronnie Wood's house doing God knows what. Well, making a record, it would seem. But I Can Feel the Fire is my favourite cut from it. Keith, 82, of course. Ronnie Wood, 79. Thanks, Scotty, for reminding me of that little twist. And last but definitely not least, Murian Bradley from Ireland, who is only 19. You'd think, get her out of here. She doesn't belong in the 80th birthday. She can come back in 60 damn years. No, she's welcome. She's welcome. Bring a dose of youth into the equation. These days, the tune she covered is one of the most incredible, existential, philosophical tunes that stares mortality and the existential void in the face, of course, written by Jackson Browne when he was 16. Now, my favourite version of These Days, performed by Nico, who sadly, of course, with the Velvet Underground. Nico did it as part of her solo career, but was famous and had her breakthrough singing in the Velvet Underground. Nico's version of These Days, if you haven't heard it, you need to. Nico sadly passed away at the age of 49, but she would have been 87. Light candles for her, please. Bob, thank you for your incredible insight into what it's like to be a king in the 80s. I love doing a bit of an 80s night, as Dylan Lewis said to me earlier. I'm doing an 80s night, but of a different kind. People in their 80s. Coming up very soon in the Tower of Song with me, Henry Waggons, I'm going to be playing a song by Billy Strings, the psychedelic bluegrass artist. He wrote a song for the Jackass soundtrack that's awesome. You got to hang tough for that. Also, we're playing your favourite game and mine, Guess Who, coming up really, really soon. Jack White, just this week, also dropped a random new record. He's done this 2 records in a row, solo records. The first record, called No Name, he just started handing out at Third Man Records in Nashville and Detroit. This one has had a similarly surprising drop. It's with his touring band that he's hot off the heels of a tour with. So incredible musicianship, tight from the blood, sweat and tears of stage. Jack White, Dollar Bill, Tower of Song.

0: Introducing the winner of Unearthed High 2026, Newcastle three-piece trophy wife. Their mix of Indian post-punk is full of urgency, angular instruments and layered lyrics that really stick with you. We sent Conchetta and Luca up to Newey for the big reveal and the response was priceless.
1: You've just won!
2: This is pretty surreal. I don't think we can really believe it.
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0: Now, they'll sit down with Genesis Owusu for a special one-off songwriting session. A huge congrats to Trophy Wife, Unearthed High's top of the class for 2026.
4: They are just the most deserving kids. They're incredible.
0: Hear their award-winning tunes, see the full surprise and get to know Trophy Wife on the Unearthed website.

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If you got to be dumb, you got to be tough. By Billy Strings, psychedelic bluegrass pioneer. Love Billy Strings' work, and it seems incredibly appropriate, don't it? Prior to that, from the Western AF sessions, Olive Klug, an incredible acoustic performance of What to Make of Me, and up top, the surprise drop,

But right here, right now, I'm going to do a very unique version of your favourite game and mine. Guess who? Okay. You don't need words to tell a story. This is an instrumental version of Guess Who, okay? So someone's got a new single. The only clue I'll give is a little bit of sibling action. Let's play Guess Who in the Tower of Song. 0408 345 555 is the text line. You can tweet me at Henry Wagons, send me an Instagram DM at Henry Wagons. Tell me as soon as you know who this is.

Tara Song, Henry Wagons playing Guess Who, and I'm excited. That is the longest it's ever taken anyone to guess. But we got there. We got there. I think a lot of people hesitated guessing for fear of misspelling the Ecuadorian Swiss brothers Alejandro and Esteban, who are in the band Hermanos Gutierrez. Well done. Yes. Who got it here? Yes, Sully. Sully at South Park. Yes, you did spell it incorrectly, but you just threw all caution to the wind and did guess Hermanos Gutierrez correctly. Canto Andino, which means an Andean song. If we translate, I needed a little help. But they've got a new record coming out September 25, and I love their sort of guitar conversations that they have.

no stranger to Australia. Have you seen him before? Do you love him? Well done, Sully of South Park. You win again. Send me some requests for the coming weeks. I'll spin them. I'm very pumped to say that next week in the show will be the incredible conversation I will have with the one, the only Australian country music icon, Keith Urban. Keith Urban is coming into the tower for a chat about his new yacht rock album. What should I ask Keith? My goodness me, I didn't think I'd be chatting to the likes of him. Yeah, I've chatted to Lucinda, John Prine, Robert Plant, no less. But another icon of a different sort, Keith Urban, will be coming into the tower next week. The week after that, the incredible queer country artist and the incredible voice that is Andrew Sarr. Let's hear a touch of him while we prepare our questions for Keith. Tower of Song, Henry Waggons on Double J.

Tara Song, Henry Wagons, taking a trip to the Windy City in that bracket of tunes. Of course, an icon of Chicago, Wilco, right there with my favourite cut from their iconic record, Summer Teeth. She's a jar, a heavy lid. Yes, also, prior to that, Margaret Glaspie, who isn't from Chicago, but dreams about a post-breakup escape to the state of Michigan in her new single called Michigan, a taste of the Joe Henry-produced up-and-coming record out August 7. I Am Both, it's called. And up top, I'm not talking to Andrew Sarr next week, because I'm talking to goddamn Keith Urban next week in the Tower. Like, what do I say to this Australian?

an icon. I actually saw him hop up in the grimiest, grittiest pub, the Tamworth Hotel, ordinarily home to Americana and alt country music. He hopped up and absolutely slayed a solo at the Tamworth Hotel in January. I didn't expect to see him. He had better teeth and a better tan than anybody, but he's got the chops and the history and the long-standing relationship with Tamworth and Australian country, and definitely a pioneer and a way paver for Australian artists moving to Nashville. It's going to be a really interesting chat. Make sure you tune in to Tara Song next week for that meeting of minds. Andrew Saar is going to be in the Tower the week after next. He's putting out a brand new record. Incredible queer country artist out of Chicago. A huge part of the Chicago Americana community is Andrew Saar. You'll hear him in a future episode of Tower as well. Let's move along and play some music while we still can. Leah Senior, another Tower Song favourite, who is emboldening, calling, harking back to the ways of kind of British folk influence, as well as heavy doses of twang. Leah Senior about to start her tour, launching her new record. Let's hear People Pleaser, a cut from it. As the Tower of Song Hydraulics.

New single from Australian icon Fanny Lumsden. Difficult Woman, kind of reclaiming that as a cat's cry. I love it. Fifth studio album in the works, just announced a solo tour. A song recorded just her and her guitar, just as you will see live coming up. Perfectly timed. We also heard Sam Morrow with his new single Cruisin' from his upcoming record Southern Boogie. And don't forget, if Leah Senior is anywhere near your house, go and see her live. One of Australia's finest folk artists. Incredible live performer. You've been with me in the Tower of Song. You can get up off that beanbag now and make your way to the horizon. I'll see you same time, same place next week. It's a little chat to Keith Urban, amongst more. I hope you stay warm, travel safe. Space cowboys, space cowgirls, much love. Cosmic cosmonauts of all kinds. Henry Wagons out.

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Hey, yo. 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
1: Strap on your dancing shoes as we stir up a joyful storm in the wonderful world of the queen of African music, Angélique Kidjo. 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It's Angélique Kidjo, live from Melbourne's Palace Theatre in 1992. 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

Are you a morning person? Me neither. But guess what? I am back on Double J Mornings anyway. It's Michael Hing, and I am ready to charge you up with caffeinated tracks, hangouts, musicians, comedians, and frankly, anyone who will return my texts. Plus, so many laughs, it may just make your co-workers suspicious. So come join the madness on Mornings. It's like coffee, but with more jitters.

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1: 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I wish I was a little bit taller, I wish I was a baller, I wish I had a girl who looked good, I would call her. 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

What do Gurumul, Jenny Morris, Kate Sobrano, Spiderbait, The Living End and Vicar and Linda have in common? They're all artists that have shaped Australian culture, soundtracked our lives and influenced how we see ourselves through music. And they're being inducted into this year's ARIA Hall of Fame. Hosted by Miff Warhurst and with special performances, don't miss this celebration of Australian music excellence. The 40th anniversary

ARIA Hall of Fame event. Watch it now on ABC iView. Dirty South. Can y'all really feel me? Feel us. East Coast feel me. 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West Coast feel me. Say what? Dirty South. Here we go.

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don't let them trouble you. America front on you. I know it befuddle you. But don't let it get to you. Just know that they miserable. And know that behind every smile,

Karen Lang here, serving up a mouth-watering menu for your lunch. I'm digging in the crates for essential song picks. Deep cuts. And hand-picked classics. 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
1: Break me off a piece of that and mix it in with a little wine. You're someone warm and smart, I guess, with a heart in first and a soul behind.

But I was barely out of high school then. And I guess I feel the same result. And then no one take me as I am.

Jack Johnson is making his long-awaited return with his first Australian tour since 2022. Celebrating a new era of music, film and environmental connection, he'll be joined by Ben Harper and John Butler. His unforgettable three-act lineup will sail into Brisbane, Perth, Sydney and Melbourne this November. And get ready for high-voltage production and dance floor catharsis as Swedish pop visionary Robin comes back to Australia. 14 years since her last visit, she'll take over arenas in Sydney and Melbourne this November for two massive headline shows. For dates and info on these tours and more, head to the Double J website.

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0: so excited to tell you the groundbreaking series Race Around the World is back. 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

0: G'day, it's Dylan Lewis adding a little mischief to your arvos. Think tunes that get you moving. 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Guests you didn't see coming.
1: You know, this is the circuit of art.
2: I think obviously this album is very big feelings.
0: 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Welcome to the house of fun. Double J. Love you.

0: feeling.
1: Are you a morning person? Me neither. But guess what? I am back on Double J Mornings anyway. It's Michael Hing, and I am ready to charge you up with caffeinated tracks, hangouts, musicians, comedians, and frankly, anyone who will return my texts. Plus, so many laughs, it may just make your co-workers suspicious. So come join the madness on Mornings. It's like coffee, but with more jitters.

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1: Strap on your dancing shoes as we stir up a joyful storm in the wonderful world of the queen of African music, Angélique Kidjo. This year, the Benin-born, multi-award-winning singer, songwriter, activist and actress is celebrating 35 years since the release of her internationally acclaimed album, Logozo. Recorded at the Palace in Melbourne, this 1992 set is a showcase of Kidjo's signature energy and exuberance. It's Angélique Kidjo, live from Melbourne's Palace Theatre in 1992. Tonight at 6, live at the Wireless on Double J.

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1: Bundjalung-based artist Baby Cool has released her second album. This is Devotion. And DJ producer Bauer pays homage to the UK dance records he grew up loving on Supersonic. Summer Sound!

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0: Introducing the winner of Unearthed High 2026, Newcastle three-piece trophy wife. What would you say to me? What would you Their mix of Indian post-punk is full of urgency, angular instruments and layered lyrics that really stick with you.
1: You've just won Unearthed High!
2: This is pretty surreal. I don't think we can really believe it.
3: This is really crazy.
0: Now, they'll sit down with Genesis Owusu for a special one-off songwriting session. A huge congrats to Trophy Wife, Unearthed High's top of the class for 2026. 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

Legendary Australian band The Drones are back on the road for the first time in more than a decade. They'll be blasting through venues across the country from Melbourne to Brizzy, Sydney, Perth and Adelaide, with a couple of big regional stops as well. Demand is high, so don't miss them on their one-off tour in August and September. Plus, following up on the release of their first album in 13 years, Carnival have also announced their national tour. Kicking off in July with a hometown show in Perth, then theatre and arena shows in Adelaide, Sydney, Melbourne and Brisbane. Catch them throwing down new material and all your Carnival live faves. For dates and info on these tours and more, head to the Double J website.

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1: In 2002, the Dwolle brothers unleashed mashup mayhem as Too Many DJs. 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I wish I was a little bit taller, I wish I was a baller, I wish I had a girl who looked good, I would call her. Wish I had a rabbit in a hat with a bat and a 6-1 parlor. Join me, Kaz Tran, for Too Many DJs, as heard on Radio Soul Wax Part 2. 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
1: Boards of Canada are back with their first album in 13 years. 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

Are you a morning person? Me neither. But guess what? I am back on Double J Mornings anyway. It's Michael Hing, and I am ready to charge you up with caffeinated tracks, hangouts, musicians, comedians, and frankly, anyone who will return my texts. Plus, so many laughs, it may just make your co-workers suspicious. So come join the madness on Mornings. It's like coffee, but with more jitters.

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1: Strap on your dancing shoes as we stir up a joyful storm in the wonderful world of the queen of African music, Angélique Kidjo. This year, the Benin-born, multi-award-winning singer, songwriter, activist and actress is celebrating 35 years since the release of her internationally acclaimed album, Lo Gozo. Recorded at the Palace in Melbourne, this 1992 set is a showcase of Kidjo's signature energy and exuberance. It's Angélique Kidjo, live from Melbourne's Palace Theatre in 1992. Tonight at 6, live at the Wireless on Double J.

Jack Johnson is making his long-awaited return with his first Australian tour since 2022. Celebrating a new era of music, film and environmental connection, he'll be joined by Ben Harper and John Butler. His unforgettable three-act lineup will sail into Brisbane, Perth, Sydney and Melbourne this November. And get ready for high voltage production and dance floor catharsis as Swedish pop visionary Robin comes back to Australia. 14 years since her last visit, she'll take over arenas in Sydney and Melbourne this November for two massive headline shows. For dates and info on these tours and more, head to the Double J website.

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0: G'day, it's Dylan Lewis adding a little mischief to your arvos. Think tunes that get you moving. Cause baby, whether you're high or low. Guests you didn't see coming.
1: You know, this is the circuit of art.
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0: And enough chaos to feel alive. But not enough to panic. Leave your serious hat at the door as I bring some cheek to the business end of your day. Welcome to the house, some fun. Double J. Love you.

coins on the counter of the 7-Eleven, from a quarter past six till a quarter to seven. The manager, Bevan, starts to abuse me. Hey man, I just want some muesli. Neon signs, hidden messages, questions, answers, fetishes. You know you're not in high finance, considering secondhand underpants. 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
1: 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I wish I was a little bit taller, I wish I was a baller, I wish I had a girl who looked good, I would call her. Wish I had a rabbit in a hat with a bat and a 6-1 parlor. 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
2: And a very good Tuesday morning to you. Hello and happy mornings. My name is Michael Hing and you are listening to Double J. Today on the show, same as we do every day, just 3 hours of music, baby. And to kick things off, look, I was up all night watching football. So first of all, I am dusty and I'm like 40 now, so I can't, I don't have the stamina I did as a child to stay up all night watching the World Cup. But in a football theme, this first track I'm playing is called Avalon Emerson and the Charm. It's new music from them. It's called Happy Birthday. And it is former Liverpool manager Jurgen Klopp's birthday. So happy birthday to him. It's a long walk. I know it's a long walk. Happy birthday to you if it's your birthday as well. Double J.

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1: Strap on your dancing shoes as we stir up a joyful storm in the wonderful world of the queen of African music, Angelique Kidjo. This year, the Benin-born, multi-award-winning singer, songwriter, activist and actress is celebrating 35 years since the release of her internationally acclaimed album, Logozo. Recorded at the Palace in Melbourne, this 1992 set is a showcase of Kidjo's signature energy and exuberance. It's Angelique Kidjo, live from Melbourne's Palace Theatre in 1992. Tonight at 6, live at the Wireless on Double J.

That's a little guy called MJ Lenderman. And Wristwatch is the name of that track from a couple of years back. Is anyone else getting lots of videos online about sort of freaks in New York trading watches? I'm getting a lot of that. I'm not interested in watches at all, really. I think it doesn't speak to me. But I'm watching a lot of these videos of people hustling and trading watches. And they all seem like horrendous individuals. They all seem like really skeezy guys who are ripping each other off. And all the videos seem fake as well. Anyway, before that, we play Sneaky Sound System with their track UFO. And I was surprised to learn that Connie from Sneaky Sound System was briefly in the band Machine Gun Fellatio, Picky Beecroft et al.'s band. But I did not realize that. And we kick things off with Avalon Emerson and The Charm with Happy Birthday. And happy birthday to you if you... is your birthday. In fact, even if it's not your birthday, happy birthday. Coming soon here on Double J Mornings, I'm going to put on a classic from Men at Work. Also a little later on, some Laura Marling. I mean, it's just a great vibe today. So, you know, we get a track from our feature record, which is Josh Pike's latest offering. When I'm alone, this is Aldous Harding. Meet us in the Zinnia. You're on Double J. Fear.

Beautiful Kevin Morby there with Die Young. Might have gone before that, Way to the Sun, Men at Work, a classic from 1981. Who Can It Be Now? I mean, Men at Work, one of the great saxophone adjacent bands. Aldous Harding kicked us off as well with Venus in the Zinnia. Michael Ling is my name. It's about to go 9:30. You're listening to Double J. I've still got that feature track from Josh Pike, or that feature album track from Josh Pike on the way. I'm going to put on a new track from Nairi and going to take you back 30 years to a band that was originally known as Hell's Kitchen, but became one of the most beloved Australian bands of the 90s. That's all coming up. That was a nice little drum fill to start the song. This is Ice Age with Star. Double J.

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1: feature album.
2: Josh Pyke builds a refuge on his 8th album, Kingdom Within. Wrapped in his signature rich textures and warm harmonies, the album finds him searching out moments of peace.

Man, that is a symphony. Josh Pike there with Howlers on Double J. Woo! Off our feature record all this week. The latest from Josh Pike. It's called Kingdom Within. And Josh Pike was kind enough to drop by the Double J studios yesterday and have a chat with me about the new record, about working with Missy Higgins on this new record, about his beef with Ed Sheeran. You can find that whole chat on the ABC Listen app. And if anyone is following the football, hot dang. I mean, I hope this isn't a... Turn down if you don't want to know any scores via the Saudi Arabia-Uruguay game. 3-2-1. Uruguay just scored against Saudi Arabia, tying it up 1-1. I was like, this is crazy if Saudi are going to beat Uruguay. That's great. But no, they did it all right. Okay, good. Now tied up. The world is as it should be.

Jack Johnson is making his long-awaited return with his first Australian tour since 2022. Celebrating a new era of music, film and environmental connection, he'll be joined by Ben Harper and John Butler. His unforgettable three-act lineup will sail into Brisbane, Perth, Sydney and Melbourne this November. And get ready for high-voltage

The Super Jesus, Shut My Eyes, here on Double J, a band that was initially known as Hell's Kitchen, which is where the comic book character Daredevil's from. Before that, we played The Lumineers from last year's Automatic record. Nairi in there as well, new music from her. My name is Michael Hing. Coming up here on Double J, got some Sharon Van Etten for you. I love that Sharon Van Etten record. Green Tea Peng as well. And off that Colonial Drift record, we're going to play some Will Crichton. But right now, this is new music from Kurt Vile, Chance to Bleed. You're on Double J.